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12: 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Yep, see, I know what you're thinking. Mike, why are you talking about school? 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Yeah, well, I was. But IPS is where I found my voice, my true voice. 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
12: 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We want our city to shine, right? Well, it starts with a high-quality education right here at IPS. Now, you know, this is where it all started for me. And as an alum, I'm always repping IPS. Yep, see, I know what you're thinking. Mike, why are you talking about school? I thought you was the class clown. Yeah, well, I was. But IPS is where I found my voice, my true voice. And IPS is the launch pad for the next generations of legends. 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So what are you waiting for? It's time to come to Indianapolis Public Schools now. It's time to choose your IPS, because IPS is here for you.
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0: Broski. 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You got Wham, you got Billy in this, you know what I'm saying?
1: We the best music while they watching us win. Another anthem upon the
0: biggest you can get, you dig
1: on
0: what I'm saying?
1: God.
0: I'm the biggest guard.

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Lit up the city when I got a torch. I went and got it, I didn't have a choice. 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
7: Oh, my God.
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7: I ain't got it.
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1: What?
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1: Where you posting on the corner at?
2: Baltimore. 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
2: Facetious.
1: Posting on the corner, who is this?
8: Me.
1: I can't hear you on that speakerphone.
8: Let me turn it off, my bad. Can you hear me?
1: Yeah, what's your name?
8: Nick.
1: Vic?
8: Nick, yeah, Nicholas.
1: Nick, where you posting on the corner at?
8: Durham.
1: Yes, sir. You ready to play number one game show on the radio?
8: I'm ready.
2: Okay, I got a word to spell for you. You ready?
8: I'm ready.
2: All right. In 5 seconds, spell the word facetious.
8: No, I can't spell that word. You got me.
1: Come
2: y'all
1: on.
2: Ain't even trying.
1: Come on.
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0: Parents, listen to me. We want our city to shine, right? Well, it starts with a high-quality education right here at IPS. Now, you know, this is where it all started for me. And as an alum, I'm always repping IPS. Yep, see, I know what you're thinking. Mike, why are you talking about school? I thought you was the class clown. Yeah, well, I was. But IPS is where I found my voice, my true voice. And IPS is the launch pad for the next generations of legends. 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So what are you waiting for? It's time to come to Indianapolis Public Schools now. It's time to choose your IPS, because IPS is here for you.
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0: Parents, listen to me. We want our city to shine, right? Well, it starts with a high-quality education right here at IPS. Now, you know, this is where it all started for me. And as an alum, I'm always repping IPS. Yep, see, I know what you're thinking. Mike, why are you talking about school? I thought you was the class clown. Yeah, well, I was. But IPS is where I found my voice, my true voice. And IPS is the launch pad for the next generations of legends. 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We're talking about specializing academics, hands-on training, and staff who cares about our kids. So what are you waiting for? It's time to come to Indianapolis Public Schools now. It's time to choose your IPS, because IPS is here for you.
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1: Post it on the corner.

0: morning. Who's this?
1: Hello.
0: What's up, baby? What's your name?
1: Shelby.
0: Where you posted on the corner at?
1: Detroit.
2: All right. In 5 seconds, spell the word facetious.
1: Facetious. P-E-R-S-P-A-T-S-I-O.
0: Girl, what word did you just spell?
3: That baby
0: for real?
3: Said facetious.
0: Facetious. Hey, what word did you just spell for us? Because you know good and well.
3: He said, well, facetious.
0: Thank you, baby. Post it on the corner. What's this?
4: This is Dana.
0: Where you posted on the corner at?
4: Baltimore.
0: Hey, Baltimore, got to get this right because y'all got like a hot streak with getting the right answers on trivia time.
2: So I got a word to spell for you this time, though, because somebody got that riddle. You ready?
4: I'm ready.
2: In 5 seconds, spell the word facetious.
0: Y'all are funny tonight, boy.
2: Damn, man. Give it
4: that
2: a shot.
4: That ain't gonna happen.
0: Y'all being real facetious tonight. All right, my dog.

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1: Not retiring, Big Mama, because after this album, I'm going to want another one.
2: Yo.
1: So here's a piece of what she had to say about retiring.
3: Remember when we was talking about postpartum depression, good days, bad days?
1: Mm-hmm.
3: That was definitely not one of the good days. Especially experiencing postpartum for the first time, you don't know what to expect. Like, I kind of underestimated it. So, yeah, that was just one of those days where I was at home and overwhelmed with the album. And I'm experiencing motherhood for the first time. I'm dropping my last album at that I owe the label. So it's just like, I was going through it that day. Listen, I crashed. It is what it is.
1: Aww. Okay. And we all know new mommies need that grace, okay? Mm-hmm. But long as you know, Lotto, it's maternity leave, not retirement, okay? Mm-hmm. But shout out to Lotto for being honest and transparent with us. You know, I can continue to keep you updated on that as that unfolds. Need a recap. You already know you can go. Post it on thecorner.com. Follow your good sis on the gram at DJ Mrs. DJ M-I-S-S-E-S. I just posted a picture, literally.
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6: Okay, so Kanye West, he was banned from UK. A lot of places where he was supposed to take his show has shut down. But it looks like Istanbul is going to let him perform May 30th, okay? So he's going to sell this thing out is what they're saying. It's an Olympic stadium, so they're saying it's going to be a big deal. But it looks like also he will be coming to Tampa. Now, Tampa, he's already sold out June 26th. He sold out the date instantly. They said within seconds. So he announced the second one, June 28th. He will be back in Tampa, but he's giving out a special code for his fans to be able to access it. Will you go see Kanye West? 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

0: like going to Vegas, I start mixing Virgil. 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All these tripping like they clipped a hurdle. All these is acting like they missed a murder. All these Arab women treat me like the Prince of Persia. Speak on me and gain a lot just like the dish detergent. I put CC's on that wall just like the dish detergent.
1: Coach Reddick, so let you know.
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0: Renee, and congratulations to Incognito and DJ Mrs. for having the biggest show in the city posted on the corner. 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
2: Okay, so Kanye West, he was banned from UK. A lot of places where he was supposed to take his show has shut down, but it looks like Istanbul is going to let him perform May 30th, okay? So he's going to sell this thing out is what they're saying. It's an Olympic stadium, so they're saying it's going to be a big deal. But it looks like also he will be coming to Tampa. Now, Tampa, he's already sold out June 26th. He sold out the date instantly. They said within seconds. So he announced a second one June 28th. He will be back in Tampa, but he's giving out a special code for his fans to be able to access it. Will you go see Kanye West? 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

0: I'm about to go. What's up, y'all? This your girl, Flipper T. Congratulations to Incognito and DJ Missy for having the biggest show in the city. That's on who? On me.
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1: On Barbershop, help swing momentum, and suddenly this turns into a full heavyweight fight. Carolina Answers with Shane Gostenbear, and nobody separates. Back and forth, shift after shift, pure chaos and a tied up finals battle. Then the moment, this is the big one. William Carlson adds to the push and everything sets up for the finish. Late in the third, Tomas Hertl finds space in the slot and rips it top shelf. That's the dagger. Vegas steals game one, 5-4. And tonight, more championship talk. We're kicking off the NBA Finals game one in San Antonio at the Frost Bank Center. Spurs hosting the Knicks on ABC at 7:30, and you know the Spurs are favored, but don't sleep on the Knicks, man. They might try to flip momentum early on in the biggest stage in basketball tonight. That's been your Posted on the Corner Sports Minute with the playmaker Hollywood Zay. For this story, scores, and more, man, head on over to postedonthecorner.com and go and follow us at POTC.live. And do not forget, don't give me a follow too, gang, at Hollywood Zay.
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11: 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We want our city to shine, right? Well, it starts with a high-quality education right here at IPS. Now, you know, this is where it all started for me. 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Yep, see, I know what you're thinking. Mike, why are you talking about school? I thought you was the class clown. Yeah, well, I was. But IPS is where I found my voice, my true voice. 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
2: Parents, listen to me. We want our city to shine, right? Well, it starts with a high-quality education right here at IPS. Now, you know, this is where it all started for me. And as an alum, I'm always repping IPS. Yep, see, I know what you're thinking. Mike, why are you talking about school? I thought you was the class clown. Yeah, well, I was. But IPS is where I found my voice, my true voice. And IPS is the launch pad for the next generations of legends. Whether your kids are in coding, construction, nursing, or the arts, IPS has the programs to prepare students for the future they're dreaming about. We're talking about specializing academics, hands-on training, and staff who cares about our kids. So what are you waiting for? It's time to come to Indianapolis Public Schools now. It's time to choose your IPS, because IPS is here for you.
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5: Listen, some of you men out here are living with no rules, no standards, no guidance, and apparently no home training. 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Right. So I had to bring one of my favorite comedians in the building, Special K. What up, baby?
6: Yeah.
7: Come on now. What's up?
5: He has a book called Man Laws, The Unquestionable Rules for Real Men by Real Men. Yeah. Let's get into it. Let's see if he's telling the truth. Y'all ready?
7: Yeah.
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7: 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Like,
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7: There's a million other things to think about. 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
6: 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Queen Bee Unseen. I just want to send a shout-out to you and DJ Mrs. I love y'all show when I'm outdoor dashing or Ubering with my husband. We love to listen to your show. You guys are funny, and we break our necks to get on your on the station so we can make sure we don't miss you. And I just want to say I am an entrepreneur. My business is Queen Bee Fashion Unseen, and I'm working on a lot of merch that's coming up real soon. And I have a cartoon brand too. It's called QBU. And I just want to say thank you guys for being on the radio. Y'all have a blessed night.
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1: I just came to church and how they turn out, so they got some money on your head, bro. 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

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I'm a mother. Die. 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What I tell them all the time. 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
2: 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I need it tonight.
3: How we get so deep so fast? Hey, stop playing, I beat you up. 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Message.

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0: 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Somebody tell them people Mr. Him is here.
1: Whoa, whoa, whoa, whoa, whoa, whoa.
0: Mr. Him is here.
1: Whoa, whoa, whoa, whoa, whoa, whoa.
0: Mr. Him.
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3: What's up, everybody? This is Pastor Mike Jr. And there's a word that should come to mind and make you smile. It's called incognito. Incognito means I'm able to be in a room, but not in a room. It means I'm able to move, but people may not detect me. And if somebody listening to me right now, you're frustrated because you're asking for popularity, but you don't know how to manage the seasons of being incognito. Incognito does not mean I don't have it. It means I don't have to flaunt it. It means I am who I am and I'm comfortable in my own skin. So every time you tune on to Incognito, you're not just listening to music. You're not just vibing with your favorite people. What you're saying is that I'm going to be the person in my family who can win and remain humble. Win and not be over the top. Win and just remain who I am. Don't let anybody rush you. It's a generation of people who are rising who are going to be blessed and still know how to be incognito.
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3: 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We want our city to shine, right? Well, it starts with a high-quality education right here at IPS. Now, you know, this is where it all started for me. And as an alum, I'm always repping IPS. Yep, see, I know what you're thinking. Mike, why are you talking about school? I thought you was the class clown. Yeah, well, I was. But IPS is where I found my voice, my true voice. And IPS is the launch pad for the next generations of legends. 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So what are you waiting for? It's time to come to Indianapolis Public Schools now. It's time to choose your IPS, because IPS is here for you.
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0: Yo, Naptown, it's me, L'Oreal, and grab your coffee and do what you gotta do this morning. The Morning Hustle is back today at 6 a.m. right here on Hot 100.9. Trap House
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0: Indeed, what's going on? 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
1: Dougie, you told me he been on some positive, yeah, yeah. Lately, I just want to show up and body some, yeah, yeah. Always been a little mathematician. Lately, this cash I'm getting got me losing count of these bags. I've been moving too fast. Hard times don't last. Remember when cops are rats talking out my boy, you ain't.

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0: 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I was about to, but you convinced her. 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Even if I

Indeed, what's going on? It's me, L'Oreal, from the Morning Hustle. And shout out to all my hustlers repping the East Side. I see ya. It's Hot 100.9, the best station, period. 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

0: 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Somebody tell them people Mr. Hem is here.
1: Whoa, whoa, whoa, whoa, whoa, whoa.
0: Mr. Hem is here.
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0: Mr. Hem.
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3: 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Well, it starts with a high-quality education right here at IPS. 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Yep, see, I know what you're thinking. Mike, why are you talking about school? 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But IPS is where I found my voice, my true voice. 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It's time to choose your IPS, because IPS is here for you.
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1: She ain't even all that. Like, ain't even like that. Ain't her mama white.

0: LeBron James is racist. That's what the internet tried to say. Over the weekend, he made these comments.
1: Random ass Thursday. I'm not like the first guy even talk about it in the NBA. Like, we all like, you guys have to move. Just go over to Nashville. You got Vanderbilt over there. You got the NASCAR. You got a stadium. Don't they got a hockey team too?
0: He said he would prefer Nashville over Memphis, and it caused quite a stir. He was talking about a few places because it was like, basically, what's the most difficult places for you to travel when you're in the NBA? Well, no.
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runners on the chain. Fresh new J's, AMG switch lanes. Never been a bow or a lame-o. Never switched up on the gang-o. Street cred good, I ways-o. Let me put this cook on your face-o. I ain't in your beats and you ain't in mine. Yeah, we both outside. That's my type, but here.

I be in my section, he be in his. We can go bottle for bottle in this junk. Strip club stunt, I'ma stunt hard. We can go dollar for dollar in this junk. He missed the get it done. I'm Mrs. One of One. Fall in love every time we link. He got me sprung.com. Mind these girls can't keep it peace. I ain't stressing on you, you ain't stressing on me. Boy, I don't wanna push you on a leash. 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I ain't in your beats and you ain't in mine. Yeah, we both outside. That's my type, but

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9: 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Mike, why are you talking about school? 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

0: 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Somebody tell them people Mr. Hem is here.
1: Whoa, whoa, whoa, whoa, whoa, whoa.
0: Mr. Hem.

0: me any place on the map, cause I'm him. Never chase bread, chase the vision. 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Somebody tell them people Mr. Him is here.
1: Whoa, whoa, whoa, whoa, whoa, whoa.
0: Mr. Him is here.
1: Whoa, whoa, whoa, whoa, whoa, whoa.
0: Mr. Him.
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9: I'm ready, Kyle.
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0: 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I was about to, but you convinced us. Should I decorate her walls or log off to Pinterest? 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Even if I

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Incognito, right here. Posted on the counter. Indy, tonight at 7 o'clock. You know what time it is? You got to pull up on me. Because without you listening, I wouldn't even have no job. And it's all courtesy of Hot 100.9.

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0: Indy, what's good, baby? 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
7: 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Mm. Look at this ridiculous. Hurry up. Sure your mama ain't gonna like none of that. Look at yourself.
1: So a mama,
0: look at yourself.
1: She walks in her teenage son's bedroom and finds him with a girl.
8: Good job.
1: Damn near naked, hugged up, booed up, sleep in a bunk bed. Okay,
0: in a bunk bed.
1: In a bunk bed.
8: That's the problem.
1: 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In a bunk bed.
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1: Hell no, not in my house.
8: I mean, bunk bed?
0: I'm guilty,
8: where's your brother at?
1: No.
8: Y'all done kicked him off the room?
1: No.
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1: I like to live with albums, especially albums like Drake's. I feel like there's certain things that you catch later on. Mm-hmm. So I need like a month. But since we're cramming,
8: yeah,
1: okay,
8: we had to cram.
1: I got to say, I love the versatility on the fact that he's able to switch it up from Iceman to Habibi to Maid of Honor. So you got one specifically for the vibe, for the party, one specifically for the ladies, and one for rapping. And the reason why I like it is because that's always Kyle's complaint. So I feel like he did it for the people that don't like that, but I love when an artist doesn't like to be put in a box, and I think that he did that perfectly, but there was a lot of whining on Iceman. it was so much whining.
8: Take him out the box, man.
0: Because the problem is, even with what you just said, with three separate projects, he's still singing all over Iceman.
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Thank you, dear God, for my life, my family, my community, and my friends. I seek forgiveness of any sins I may have committed, and I pray that I will not repeat bad decisions. I pray today for others, including myself, for all of us in need of your mercy and grace. Although we may not know what our future holds, we accept your guidance and direction as we acknowledge that you are in total control of our destiny. We surrender all stress and doubts, all anxiety and worries, all misbeliefs and misinterpretations.

information, all anger and hatred, all fears and trepidations, as well as all challenges and victories to your divine wisdom and infinite power. Please order my steps according to thy will and nestle my faith in your bosom for my ultimate protection from those who wish me ill. I love you, dear God, and I praise thy holy name. Hallelujah and amen.

0: Thursday morning, baby. More hustle in the building, huh?
1: Yeah.
0: L'Oreal, good morning.
1: Good morning to you, Kyle.
0: All right, out to walk.
2: Raise the roof.
0: You bringing that back?
2: Come on now, raise the roof.
3: Come on now, raise the roof.
0: Oh man, Kyle, Santilia, we are here ready
1: to
0: go.
1: That was the best dance.
0: You like that?
1: Yeah, because you have to do nothing but raise the roof.
0: Remember
1: now, y'all got these TikToks that I can't keep up.

0: the weekend,
1: all right? Sure will.
0: Morning Hustle in the building. Let's keep it going. It's time for Kyle's message of the day.
1: Am I?
2: Yeah. Listen up.
3: Here's some quick inspiration to start your day.
2: Now check it.
4: Kyle's message of the day.
0: Kyle's message of the day today is don't overthink the bad. What if something good could happen?
1: Don't. I said that at the right time.
0: A little bit. Don't overthink the bad. What if something good could happen? Yes, of course, when you try different things, you try new things, you put yourself in unfamiliar environments, there's always a risk, right? But there's always a risk between good and bad. Unfortunately, people always focus on the bad. I don't want to do that because what if it doesn't work out and I lose my money? I don't want to do that because what if it breaks down and then I'm stranded? I don't want to do that because blah, blah, blah. And the list goes on and on and on, right? But what if you do it and you actually make some money from it? What if you do it and it's successful? What if you do it and it gives you an opportunity to go on to something greater? You understand what I'm saying?
1: Yeah.
0: So, but for some reason, and I don't know if it's just us or our people or whatever it is, or just people in general, people always worry about the bad so much, it keeps them from trying to do something that could really bring something good into their lives. All right? So Kyle's message of the day today, I was just telling my son this yesterday. You know, we're going through this whole football journey. And I was just telling him, listen, man, when we do this, we're focusing on the positive, okay? Kyle's message of the day today is don't overthink the bad. What if something good happens?
1: I love that. And mine is simple. Girl Math is buying summer clothes now, so when we wear them in the summer, they're free.
0: All right, stick around, man. Single parents, man, sometimes you got to make a decision. Who you going to choose between your kid and the person that you're dating? Ooh, let's talk about it.
5: Feel the vibe
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12: It's the Morning Hustle traffic report. What's the traffic looking like in these indie streets?
13: Good Thursday morning to you. 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Tastes the greatest, and the roads are the greatest out there right now with no delays on 65, 69, 70, 74, or 465. The surface streets, those are showing no issues this morning with construction not posing too much of an issue. Don't forget, if you are headed downtown, you got that construction taking place on Market Street from Illinois to Monument Circle, and that's going to be that way for until the 13th. And traffic lights at Maryland and Lester out for Blue Line construction, but really everything else not too bad.
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19: 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Mm. Look at this ridiculous. Hurry up. Sure your mama ain't gonna like none of that. Look at yourself.
1: So a mama,
0: look at yourself.
1: She walks in her teenage son's bedroom and finds him with a girl.
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1: No.
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1: 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But since we're cramming, I got to say, I love the versatility on the fact that he's able to switch it up from Iceman to Habibi to Maid of Honor. So you got one specifically for the vibe, for the party, one specifically for the ladies, and one for rapping. And the reason why I like it is because that's always Kyle's complaint. So I feel like he did it for the people that don't like that. But I love when an artist doesn't like to be put in a box. 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
2: Absolutely. Okay, man. Should you ever have to choose between your significant other and your child? Now, we saw a story recently where, how you say her
3: Larsa
2: name?
3: Pippen.
2: Larsa. That's what I said. Larsa Pippen. And what were you explaining? About
3: yeah, so there's a brand new show on Netflix. I'll talk about it more in low shows, but it's called Calabasas Confidential.
2: Yeah. Mm-hmm.
3: And Larsa Pippen and Scottie Pippen's son is on there, and he's explaining how he was bullied in school once people found out about her affair with Future,
2: mm-hmm.
3: with the rapper Future. And ultimately, she, you know, people are insinuating she had to pick her child over Future.
2: She made the right decision.
3: Yes, I guess.
2: You know what I'm saying? At the end of the day, don't make that face, Alton. At the end of the day, you should never pick somebody you're dating over your child.
3: Well, is her son going to the league? Because Future was going to take care of
2: him.
3: No, I'm joking.
4: I mean, I left the woman because I ain't going to say she did pick her child over me, but I couldn't do it. I couldn't do that little boy. That little boy was bad. And I told her, listen, either him or me.
3: No, you
2: why
3: didn't.
2: Why you put her in that position?
3: Did you literally say that?
2: No, that's messed up. You ain't right,
3: did
2: man.
3: You say that to her?
4: I wanted to, but it was a hard time. It was like, yo, I don't know if I can do this, man.
2: But you know, the truth of the matter is there are a lot of people that do that. And they, you know, they hit you with, mama got to have a life too. Yeah. Daddy got to have a life too. All that kind of stuff. And I think that scars the kids.
3: Okay, so I wasn't going to talk about this, but my father chose a woman over me.
2: See what I'm saying?
3: And, well, it was his wife, and he was with her for a long time. He lied to me about who she was. Mm. He told me it was a friend of his. And the crazy part of why is I had a death in my family, and I started going to therapy, and she went in one of my pockets and found the card for therapy, and I was a kid. And she was like, what do you have this for? This is for crazy people. Mm-hmm. So I didn't want to go to the therapist anymore. It ended up being a big thing, and my father was like, well, if she has a problem with the things that she's saying, she doesn't have to come around anymore.
2: See what I'm saying? Mm-hmm. But there's a lot of parents that do that kind of thing, mm-hmm. man. This is a very interesting and very deep conversation. It can be. I know Alton was joking a little bit, but at the end of the day, I don't think anybody should ever be put in that position.
3: Yeah, I mean, and like you said, it is going to affect the child later on, because that's like a separation anxiety thing that I feel like I have. Like, I'll either just walk away from people and not really care. Mm-hmm. Like, but it all stems from stuff like that. But right. I also would not deal with a man whose child or child's mother I didn't like or get along with.
2: Yes,
3: like,
2: you know what I'm saying?
3: I will walk away from the man. So
2: I saw a video like you. I don't know how many of y'all seen these videos where, you know, a guy will go into a place and try to talk to a woman. And he tried to talk to his woman, and the son was there. And the son was like, not my mama. And at the end of the day, he asked for her number, and she was like, nah, my son don't approve, so I can't give it to you.
3: But that's a good woman right there.
2: Yeah,
3: that's
2: right?
3: You should see, me personally, I don't have no kids, but if I had kids, I'm always going to choose my kids over any man.
2: Not if you date Alta.
4: Oh, you gonna
3: I would never
4: me.
3: Date Elton.
4: You're gonna choose me over that child.
3: You like a big child.
4: Well, we have two kids.
3: Yeah.
2: All right, Hustles. What do y'all think, man? Should you ever have to choose between a significant other and your child? Have
3: or
2: you been
3: have
2: in that
3: you?
2: Position? Have you dealt with somebody that did that in your life? What are your thoughts on it? 866 Hustle 8, 866-487-8538. Man, let's talk.
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1: Turn us up in the morning.
2: Can't knock the hustle. Wow.
3: Let's go.
2: It's the Morning Hustle.
0: Yeah. Morning Hustle Show, L'Oreal, Kyle Santillan, Alton Walker.
1: That's right. And make sure you text Cash, C-A-S-H, to 71007.
0: All right, man. The phone lines are open. People are really hitting us up, man. I think a lot of people are dealing with this. You're single, you know what I mean? You're dating, and there's conflicts between the person you're dating and the kid. Should you have to choose between the two of them? Okay.
1: This is sad.
0: It is kind of sad if you think about it. Because at the end of the day, like, where's the other parent of the kid, number one?
1: What, I mean,
0: are they not doing their part?
1: Something might have passed away. You don't know.
0: That's true.
1: I do feel, though, when it comes to your kids, whoever it is, you got to make a sound decision that is right for both of y'all.
0: All right. 866-HUSTLE-8, 866-487-8538. Who's this? Where you calling from?
4: It's Ayetta. I'm calling from Jersey.
0: What's your name again?
4: Ayetta.
0: All right, what you say, babe?
4: So basically, I just had an experience where a guy, so he tried to say he chose his child over me when he was born between the two. But I feel like, had he been honest from the rip, he should choose between the two. I feel like no man or nobody in a relationship should have to choose, but he kind of set himself up. And I left him for that reason.
1: So how did he set himself up?
0: Right.
4: So I had a trip that just passed, well, a birthday that just passed in May, and he booked a trip for his daughter in November, lied about it. And then when my birthday came up, he was like, I got some bad news. I have to take my daughter on the cruise. I'm like, well, what about us? And he also was supposed to be on a cruise trip with his, the mother of his daughter and him and her. And I was like, I don't really agree with y'all all in the same room together.
1: But he didn't want you to know.
0: That was more about him being in that room with his ex.
4: So I was like, well, basically, you telling me that we're done then. That's basically what you're telling me right now. He's like, no, I'm just letting you know that we're going to cruise. I'm really not sure if I should go or not. I said, well, what does your heart tell you? Well, I do want to go. Well, okay, well, we're done then. Go ahead and go. Have fun.
1: Well,
4: and
1: Loki,
4: he makes me feel guilty, like you're making me choose between my daughter and you. I'm like, nah, don't try to flip it and don't do that.
1: That was like an ultimatum for you because I mean, family trips are gonna be there forever, but he didn't invite you.
0: Right.
4: He didn't invite me.
1: But y'all might not have been at that point yet. Maybe I wasn't at that point yet in his mind.
0: But last question, would you have gone with him, his child, and his baby mama, and y'all all in the same room?
4: Had he invited me, I probably would have, just, you know, because I'm real territorial, but the fact that you didn't.
1: I mean, that's his daughter. Don't you say support it?
0: But the baby mama there, too, though.
1: That's okay. Yeah. That's the child's mother.
0: I appreciate you, babe.
4: Yeah.
0: Let's keep it going. Who's this? Where you calling from?
5: My name Quincy. I'm calling from Oklahoma.
0: All right, Quincy, what you say about this?
5: I think that's a good conversation, and also I think there's a bit of variables that got to be put in place also. If they're younger kids, they probably need more attention. If they're older, they can, you know, be a little less around, right?
1: But in your case,
5: right.
1: If you had a partner where you had to choose between your children and them, what are you going to choose?
5: Me personally, I think the kids should be after the spouse.
0: A lot of different thoughts and feelings on it. What y'all say, man? 866-HUSTLE-8, 866-487-8538. Alton's wrong. We all know that.
6: I'm right.
0: But how would you handle it if you were in that situation?
6: Problem child.
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3: gotta cut all through this traffic. Where my car keys at?
14: It's the Morning Hustle Traffic Report. What's the traffic looking like in these indie streets?
15: 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We're seeing our first delay of the morning. It's out in Hendricks County on 74 eastbound from Jeff Gordon Boulevard to State Road 267. The big culprit there, it is the late pickup of overnight construction. Speaking of construction, this is about the time we start to see some delays on the south and west sides on 70 eastbound heading into the south split and 65 northbound also heading into the south split. But that's not looking too bad just yet. That's going to start to wake up here in the next couple of minutes. And the rest of your roadway is actually looking nice and light as you head on them out on a Thursday morning.
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1: Dak Prescott. 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
25: Everybody thought he
1: was
25: getting married.
1: They was out there.
25: Right.
1: I'm talking about the wedding party. It was going down. Yeah. They had the pre-dinner and everything. Next thing you know, they called the wedding off. Now, he was spotted with her best friend, and the two of them look real, real, real friendly.
25: Mm.
1: Now, is this a mutual? Is this okay? Because I'm telling you something. If I don't mess with somebody no more, y'all already know how I give it up. Nobody can't talk to them.
0: Yeah, well, she was just consoling him, probably.
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1: Is this the reason why they did not get married?
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1: I'm sure you are trying to have a good time, you whore.
0: She didn't answer nothing with saying that. That doesn't clear up any allegations.
1: I don't like it at all. I wouldn't be here for it at all. And Dak said it ain't right.
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2: 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L'Oreal, Kyle Santillan, Alton Walker in the building.
3: That's right. And if you need some money, we got some money for you. 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
2: We're talking about choosing between your significant other and your child. Should you have to do it? You out here dating, you know, you got somebody you like, and your kids is like, hell no. We don't like that person. Now you're in the situation. What do you do?
3: No, I did date someone where his son was, he was a disaster. Like, this kid was bad. Like, and I'm not gonna lie, I couldn't do it. I ain't like him or his mother.
4: You brought up that movie Problem Child, and I was like,
3: yeah,
4: yep.
3: Junior. So if y'all remember Problem Child, Junior used to mess everything up. He even had a pen pal in jail. Like, this kid was bad, and he would ruin all his dad's relationships.
4: Come on, man.
3: But he met somebody that he wanted his dad to be with, and he was okay with that.
2: Right.
3: So I get what you're saying if it's a good person, but sometimes they just don't like people.
2: So I remember when I was coming up, right? My aunt was dating a guy. He was around for a couple of years, but my cousins, her sons, they just did not get along. You know what I'm saying? And at the end of the day, he was out of there. You know
3: but
2: what
3: was
2: mean?
3: He a bad man to
2: I
3: you?
2: I don't think he was a bad man, but there were qualities about him that I can understand why they didn't like him, right? So now, fast forward to the man my aunt eventually married. When he came and he was dating their mom, his whole approach was different, and they respected him for it. Mm. So a lot of times, depending on the age of the kid, you know what I mean? The kids could see how that person is coming and recognize certain traits.
3: That's true. My cousin shot my aunt's boyfriend.
2: Oh, yikes. Yikes. All right, okay.
3: Be careful who kid you play with, too.
2: All right, man, so you have to choose between your significant other and your child. Who is this? Where you call him from?
3: I mean, he went to jail for it. He paid his crime, Tom.
2: All right, who's this?
5: This D from D.C.
2: Yes,
5: this
2: it is.
5: My missus are D.C., too. This Danielle's for Chandler from D.C.
3: That's right.
2: Talk to us, babe. What you say about this?
5: I'm going
2: to
5: just be honest. I choose my husband.
2: Dang.
3: Okay, explain why.
5: I'm just saying, though, all right, the way I was raised in the church. I was always told, you can make another child, I can't make another him.
2: I mean, that sounds a little reckless to me, but damn, if that's how you living.
3: I mean, people, yeah, they do. I remember, again, LaToya Luckett had got a lot of backlash for saying something very similar.
2: Yeah, because if you make another child, what about the one you already made? Now you just neglect them?
4: There's always some in them test.
3: Some of them kids is bad. Like, I'm talking about, like, look, even me coming from a group of kids, I feel like I'm the only good one.
2: Kids aren't bad. They just need guidance.
6: Okay.
3: I got the same guidance as them, so where they got to?
2: All right, if you didn't get to on the phone lines, I really truly believe that.
3: It's only because it's your own kids. 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
2: If you didn't get through on the phone lines, you could shoot us a voice note on that Morning Hustle app. Let us know how you feel.
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0: 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All right? Hustle. In the morning. Christine.
1: Yes.
0: How you feeling?
1: I'm good. How are you?
0: Good, good. We're trying to see if we can get you this $1,000 today.
1: That would be great.
0: Okay, that would be great. Listen, man, we about to get to it up next. Christine holding it down on that $1,000 cash grab. We're going to see if she can get to the money. Man. Don't do that.
2: What? Elton.
0: Christine's up next.
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6: All through this traffic. Where my car keys at?
7: It's the Morning Hustle Traffic Report. What's the traffic looking like in these indie streets?
8: 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At least you're on the 65-70 northbound, where you're tight for the south split into Washington. Good news in Hendricks County, though, where the earlier delay on 74 eastbound right around Jeff Gordon Boulevard has been picked up, so overnight construction not posing a problem, and really the rest of your roads are looking pretty good if you're heading out and about on this Thursday morning.
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3: 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Look at this ridiculous. Hurry up. Sure your mama ain't gonna like none of that. Look at yourself.
4: So a mama,
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Don't wait for symptoms, because taking care of yourself is a part of showing up for everything and everyone you love. This is a Black Health 365 moment. We're here for you whenever you need us.

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2: Question.
1: 60 seconds.
3: Top of that $1,000 cash grab, baby. It's the morning hustle. We got Christine on the line.
4: Yeah.
3: What's happening, Christine?
5: Hello.
3: I said you calling from Philly today, yes?
5: Yes.
3: What neighborhood you in? What section?
5: Alamy.
3: She's in Alamy. I like
4: that. You not over there by Stan?
3: Stan's.
4: What's it called again?
3: Simon's? No, that's West Oak Lane. Yeah.
4: You not over there by Simon's?
3: She's in Alamy. All right. All right, Christine, here's the deal, baby. You got 60 seconds to answer 10 questions, right? For every correct answer, we'll give you $10. Get all 10 right, you win $1,000. If you don't know an answer, you can say pass. We'll come back to it as long as we have time left on the clock. But make sure the answer you give is the one that you want, because we have to go with your first answer, okay?
5: Okay.
3: All right. That being said, we want to hook you up. L'Oreal's got a free answer for you.
4: And that answer is going to be platelets.
6: You're going to need it.
4: Shut up.
6: Oh. Boy.
3: Platelets.
6: Y'all made our judges mad this month.
3: You got that answer, babe?
5: Yep.
3: Okay.
4: I know she got this. Come on.
6: I doubt it.
4: She from Philly.
6: $20.
3: Damn. All
4: right. She live right by Stan. She got this.
3: Who?
4: Simon.
3: Oh, my God. All right, Christine. I got 60 seconds on the clock. When you ready, say, I'm ready, Kyle.
5: Okay, I'm ready.
3: All right, clock begins at 3, 2, 1.
4: You got that Google up, right?
3: Here we go. What is 13 times 8?
5: 13 times 8. Pass.
3: Spell the word quintessential.
4: Shh. Shh.
5: Spell what?
3: Quintessential.
5: Pass.
3: Pass. What part of the human blood is primarily responsible for forming clots to stop bleeding? Is it red blood cells, white blood cells, or platelets?
5: Platelets.
3: In the 1995 platinum anthem, Waterfalls, who made that song? What group?
5: Waterfalls, TLC.
3: What is the capital city of New York State?
5: Pass.
3: What legendary artist wrote, composed, and produced the 1984 classic Purple Rain? Michael Jackson, Prince, or Rick James?
5: Prince.
3: Solve this equation, 120 divided by 3 plus 15.
5: 55.
3: On a periodic table of elements, what's the chemical symbol for sodium?
6: No multiple choice.
4: Alton.
3: What country is the largest by land area located entirely within the borders of Europe? Is it France, Ukraine, or Germany?
5: Of Europe.
3: Yeah.
5: Europe.
3: All right, time.
6: You said what? What?
4: She said Europe.
3: Europe.
5: Wasn't that one of the answers?
4: Girl, he gave you 3 answers and you said the question.
5: Okay. Oh, I didn't. Yeah, so
3: that's all right. It was based asking you within Europe which
4: all
3: one
4: right.
3: was the largest.
4: Now, you know, sometimes like when you have that person helping you on the side, it's going to slow you down.
5: All right,
4: okay?
5: No one helped me out.
4: Oh. Okay. You were stuck in the Casper or something. I don't know what's happening.
6: Serious.
4: Okay. 13 times 8 is 104. Quintessential. Quintessential.
6: Damn. Because even after you did it, I still don't know how to spell it.
3: Right.
4: Yeah. I'm not going to lie. This one was a little hard. This one was hard. Now, we give this answer all the time. What is the capital city of New York State? That would be Albany. On the periodic table, we also give this one a lot. On the periodic table of elements, the chemical symbol for sodium is Na.
6: Y'all could have gave him more choice.
3: We would have never known that one. N-A is
4: crazy. Well, I know this one. I know that one like it's nothing, but I also went to a science high school along with the other 7 high schools I went to. Anyway, which country is the largest by land area located entirely within the borders of Europe? You said Europe.
6: Yeah.
4: The answer is Ukraine. Okay, so you did it. Do terrible. Okay, you got $40 for right.
3: All right. There you go.
6: Good job. Yeah.
4: At least you know TLC song.
3: That's right. And you did math. You're just moving a little slow. But your math was going on point for
4: yeah,
3: that
4: you
3: one.
4: Did good with your math. Yeah. I'm proud of you.
3: All right. Did anybody want to? $40 is yours, babe. Congratulations,
4: leave
3: okay?
4: Leave Christine alone, man. Thank she did man. Good.
3: Anybody you want to shout out before you get off the line?
5: No.
4: Yeah. She like, get me out of here. All I'm right, blowing man. This joint.
3: Christine got $40. We appreciate you playing the $1,000 cash grab. If y'all want to play, you know what to do. Text the word cash to 71007. You could be up
4: Kyle,
3: next.
4: Kyle, I do want to say this is the hustler's fault, though. They are the ones that said the questions were too easy.
0: Yeah. It's the morning hustle.

0: can't knock the hustle. Wow.
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2: 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L'Oreal, Kyle Santillan, Alton Walker, and the Lowdown is coming up next.
3: And it looks like Cardi B may be working on something new. Do we have a little bit of details for you? Maybe. And Meg Thee Stallion looks to be calling out a certain someone, but also so is a mayor in Pennsylvania. Ooh. We'll talk all about it coming up in the Lowdown.
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10: Gotta cut all through this traffic. Where my car keys at?
11: It's the morning hustle traffic report. What's the traffic looking like in these indie streets?
12: 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And your construction delays heading into downtown are also messing things up a little bit, too. 65 northbound type from Raymond to the south split, 70 eastbound slow from Meridian all the way over to the south split. Those merge into the 65-70 delays, which take you all the way out to Washington. Other than that, the rest of your roadways are moving well. I'm not seeing too much of an issue as you're heading out and about. On the surface streets or on the highways that we haven't mentioned yet.
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2: We got Devin on the line representing Detroit City. What up, bro?
18: I'm ready, Kyle.
2: All right. The clock begins in 3, 2, 1. Here we go. What is 50 divided by 2?
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2: 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Steel? 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
2: Is Meg Thee Stallion making a statement?
3: And maybe she is. First, let's talk Cardi B, since we are talking about female rappers. It looks like Partisan Fontaine has gave us a little sneak peek of what the two of them got going on in the studio.
4: When I'm lonely, baby, it's like my friends don't know. Boy, you used to be my homie. You left me with a dream, you sold me. Even the dreams get lonely.
3: Y'all like a bop?
5: Man, I like Cardi B. I don't care what she does.
2: Cardi just cool to me.
3: No, I think she's playing around. So a lot of people are noticing, though. They're like, she is in the studio. So what is she working on? A lot of people are speculating it's a diss back to Lotto, because they said that Lotto took a little slight at her on her album. But I don't know. I'm hearing out there that Cardi B is working on a brand new album, and that it's supposed to be coming in November. Ooh. Now, this is rumor. I don't know if it's true or not, but is that too soon for her to drop her third album?
2: Nah, not at all.
3: Anyway, let's talk about somebody else that felt slighted. The mayor of Bethlehem, Pennsylvania. Okay, now why is he so upset? Love Island season 8 premiered just the other night. Thank you. I needed something.
5: I do.
3: It is giving like they're forcing it this season, but I'm going to wait and see, because there was only one episode down, okay? Well, here's the thing. There's a contestant on there. He goes by the name of Sean Raphael, and he was a rookie cop. He came on there as a cop, but guess what? They trained him, did all that stuff, and according to the mayor of Bethlehem, this man has wasted taxpayers thousands of dollars because he quit the force in order to do this show. Now, let me give y'all some history, though. The contract that states you're going to become a police officer and you sign on a dotted line, it says that you cannot take any leaves of absence or any of that. So he had to resign in order to go on a reality television show. Now, he's saying that I never see the day where a citizen would choose reality television over being a police officer, especially after going through the academy. Now, is he wrong for choosing maybe his dreams or love over his job? Like, they should change the rules, right?
2: I don't know. No, they shouldn't change the rules.
5: No, don't change the rules.
2: Why? Anyway, I think you shouldn't choose reality TV anyway. Over anything.
5: Man, these young folks ain't playing with y'all. I don't need y'all. You don't want me to take my absence leave? I quit. And that's where they are now.
3: But that's what I'm saying. But we do need these police officers. So you trained him. You did all this.
2: Make him pay back all that money that
3: let him come back to the force if he wants to come when he's done. He clearly wanted to be a police officer.
2: We ain't going to take you serious now. We saw you on reality TV.
3: You're going to be signing autographs while you trying to lock people up. Like,
2: nobody taking you serious after that.
3: I don't think that's right for them to come down.
5: Sign my ticket.
3: No. If he wants to go back, he should be able to. Anyway, let's talk Meg Thee Stallion. It looks like she is formally addressing Klay Thompson in the form of a song. Check it out.
6: I've been

0: That's
1: come terrible. On, Meg.
2: That is terrible.
1: Why do you think it's so bad?
0: I'm just tired of women got to go through a breakup to have a hit song.
1: What are you talking about? Her last song was My Man, My Man, My Man, My Man, My Baby. I'm tired of y'all no doing man. That. No, when it comes to men, every song is about F these hoes. Every no. single song. No, and now song. A woman only talk about the same thing. What are you talking about?
0: Cardi B whole album about a breakup.
1: No, it's not. It's most of them songs is about how much she loves Stefan Diggs, who I heard she was just out with yesterday.
2: I don't care about that much. I just, because I think artists make songs when it comes from real emotions. But it just sounds terrible.
1: I mean, it probably isn't mixed.
2: No, I don't mean, no. I don't mean terrible day. It has nothing to do with whether or not it's mixed.
1: Whatever.
2: That's
1: what?
2: A terrible bar.
1: You shut your ass up. Well, I like
2: that. That's your day.
1: It's not for you. It's not for you.
2: No, it ain't.
1: You ain't ish. You ain't ish. I'm with Meg on this one. Really quickly, though, she did premiere her brand new collection for Hot Girl Summer, her bathing suit collection. She did it in Miami at Miami Swim Week. And guess what? It's available in Walmart for men, women, and pets. So she has a bathing suit for all. A bathing suit for pets is crazy.
2: That's
1: but
2: crazy.
1: You win, Megan. I'm L'Oreal. That's the lowdown. You can follow me at Star and L'Oreal, L-O-R-E-L, or Morning Hustle Show. Put a little bikini on your poodle.
2: Megan, just show some decorum, okay? When we come back, God. If you don't know what that means, we'll break down the definition of it coming up
1: next. Excuse me, Clay should have showed decorum.
2: Decorum.
0: Good job. Yes. She went all on social media.
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0: We in the building. 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
1: That's right. And make sure y'all go get that money. You know how to get it. Text cash, C-A-S-H, to 71007. 10 questions, 60 seconds. Get them all right. You'll walk away with $1,000 in green money. Or we could give you like the blue bills, all hundreds.
0: Listen. The quality of exhibiting polite, respectful, and socially acceptable behavior.
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0: That is the definition of decorum. And some of y'all need to learn.
1: Say it again because I don't think they heard you.
0: The quality of exhibiting polite, respectful, and socially acceptable behavior.
1: I ain't seen that in quite some time.
0: And we're going to address that when we come back. Decorum. That's what we're talking about up next.
3: We are... The Morning Hustle.
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9: It's the Morning Hustle Traffic Report. What's the traffic looking like in these indie streets?
10: 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Any problems in Henry County where there's a crash blocking the left lane 70 westbound past State Road 109. And your delays are starting to build, especially on the south side. 465 eastbound heavy from 65 to Emerson. Northbound 65 slow from Keystone. Eastbound 70 tight from Meridian into the north split. 65 70 northbound slow as you're approaching Washington. Also, 70 westbound starts to wake up on the east side from Keystone all the way into the north split. If you travel on the northeast side, you're seeing new delays on 69 southbound from 106th Street all the way into the 465 interchange.
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1: Let's talk about Weezy F Baby, and the F is for fiance. Okay, it looks like this rumor has spread like wildfire overnight. They're saying that Lil Wayne is officially off the market and he is engaged to allegedly a 20-year-old woman, like a 20 in the 20 age range from Indiana. 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Remember he left her on like Mother's Day or it was like Valentine's Day or something.
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1: On Mother's Day or Valentine's Day. 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
15: 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Mm. Look at this ridiculous. Hurry up. Sure your mama ain't gonna like none of that. Look at yourself.
1: So a mama,
0: look at yourself.
1: She walks in her teenage son's bedroom and finds him with a girl.
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1: Damn near naked, hugged up, booed up, sleep in a bunk bed. Okay,
0: in a bunk bed.
1: In a bunk bed.
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1: 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In a bunk bed.
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1: No.
2: Y'all done kicked him off the room?
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4: Yeah.
5: All right, y'all. Morning Hustle is here. L'Oreal, Kyle Santillan, Alton Walker.
6: And we got an app. It's the Morning Hustle app. Go in and download it. It's available in your app store right now. And guess what? It ain't going to cost you nothing. It's free.
7: Yeah.
5: Absolutely. Make sure y'all go get that. And make sure you listen to this, because we're finding way too often that people are doing things in public places that maybe shouldn't be done in those spaces.
6: That's right.
5: And we've all have recent examples. Like, what was the one you were just talking about, L'Oreal?
6: Man, I was very upset over the weekend while I was at the Roots Picnic. In the risers, there are certain seats, you know, and you want to try to get a seat and get a good show.
5: Yeah.
6: Well, there was two girls that left like their pocketbooks and cups and all kind of stuff on a table, but they left the table for over an hour. Ooh. So when I'm looking, I'm like, all right, nobody's sitting there. So I sat down. They came back about 20, 30 minutes later and stood in front of me like I was supposed to get up. And I'm like, well, move your feet, lose your seat. Ain't that the saying? And they were like, oh, well, we left our stuff on the table, so this is our tables and chairs. And I'm like, this table and chair for everybody. You can't do that. But I ain't want to start nothing, so I got up, went somewhere else, and kept it moving.
5: You
6: went, because that's crazy, right? Once you get up, that's it.
5: Yeah, or you know you got to be coming right back in like 5 minutes. Like 30, 40 minutes is crazy.
6: And they was putting picnic blankets down and everything, saying, well, this is our spot in front of the stage.
5: Yeah.
6: All day long and walking away from me. You can't do that.
5: I feel you.
7: These graduations is getting on my nerve. Your kids are ghetto. I don't care what you say. And maybe I'm getting old, but y'all been seeing the videos of the girl on stage. She did a split and bounced, and then all these kids dancing. And it's just crazy. I don't even think we wanted to do that, because it was graduation. You're celebrating going to the next level in someone's career.
5: Right.
7: What does doing splits and twerking and all this has to do with anything? I think it's unprofessional. And some of y'all telling them, let them kids celebrate. You sound stupid.
6: Well, the kids don't have to be professional.
7: Yes, they do.
5: I mean, you're getting a college degree.
7: You're getting a degree.
6: Oh, I thought it was high school.
7: High school? They're doing high school, too. Yeah.
6: But that's like, do you consider a professional?
5: Yeah, I mean, you're on an academic track.
7: It's
5: an
7: academic track.
5: It's a time and place for everything.
6: Let them kids celebrate going to school.
7: No,
5: like, I think y'all take this whole bathing suit thing way too damn far.
6: I gotta hear
5: y'all be doing too much. I just saw a video online where this girl was upset because a lady was like, come on, man, you're doing too much at the pool. It's kids out here. And she got on a bikini and her whole ass is out. Now, mind you, I understand that two piece is one thing, but when it starts to get like string bikinis, you got the thong up the ass in the back. You barely got your breast covered at all. And you know this.
6: Hold on. Some people got body cow.
5: And that's fine. And they make bathing suits that could cover those up for various. It's about where you are. If you're in a space where families are going to be and kids are going to be there, that's inappropriate.
6: Well, where was she?
5: She was at an apartment.
6: That's her house. Absolutely not.
5: No, it's a shared space. You have to share that space with other people that live there. Show some decorum. You ain't got to have your whole ass out.
6: Now, if she was at a water park, I can understand what you're saying, but she's at her own home pool.
5: It's actually more appropriate at a water park than at a
6: thong bikini at a water park is crazy.
5: I think it's crazy, but I'm saying that's not as crazy as the place where kids also live.
6: You said a bikini. It's given
5: I'm
6: body.
5: Talking string bikini up the butt.
6: That's fine at your own house.
5: No, that ain't fine.
6: At your own house.
5: Show some decorum.
7: Not with kids around now, but
5: I'm
7: I'll do it. If I'm there and the kids, they'll do it.
6: Them kids not even tall enough to be in a pool. Take them to Sesame Place.
5: Those are a few of our examples where we think people are doing too much, not showing enough decorum in public, man. Do you have some examples where people are just doing too much out here in the public eye? 866-487-8538. What are some situations you wish some people would show some decorum?
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0: Yes, sir.
1: Come on, man. We got $1,000. You trying to win it?
0: Man, I need it.
1: Okay. Need it. All right. 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
1: Carlos is representing. 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Y'all don't go nowhere.
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1: It's time to wake up.
2: Rise.
1: Yeah. Rise and grind.
2: It's the morning hustle.
1: It's Major.

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1: Question.
0: 60 seconds.
2: Time for that $1,000 cash grab. Morning Hustle in the building. Carlos is on the line representing out of Atlanta.
3: Let's get it, Carlos.
2: What up, Los?
4: Yes, sir. Let's do it. Let's do it.
2: Come on, bro. They said you're trying to win this $1,000. We're going to see what you could do with it, all right?
4: All right.
2: All right, here's the rules, Los. You got 60 seconds on the clock to answer 10 questions for every correct answer. We'll give you $10. Get all 10 right, you win $1,000. If you don't know an answer, you can say pass, all right? And we'll come back to it as long as there's time left on the clock. And make sure the answer you give is the one that you want, because we have to go with your first answer, and our judges, Big Med, don't play about that, okay?
4: Cool.
2: All right, that being said, trying to hook you up with a free answer. L'Oreal got something for you.
5: That answer is a Philly.
4: A Philly?
5: Yep, a Philly.
4: A Philly. All right, cool. Let's do it.
5: You know, I smoke Philly blunts. No, I'm joking.
4: Some easy ones now. Don't be giving me no hard ones.
5: Oh,
2: hey,
5: no,
2: man. That's the judges take care of that. All we do is read them.
5: All we do is provide the question and answer.
4: I thought I'd get home field advantage.
2: All right. Well, let's see how well you do. I got 60 seconds on the clock. You ready?
4: Ready.
2: Clock begins in 3, 2, 1. Here we go. What is 160 divided by 4?
4: Pass.
2: Spell the word colonel.
4: Colonel. Pass.
2: Which river is technically the longest in the United States? Is it the Mississippi, the Missouri, or the Colorado River?

0: river, which one is the longest? What's the smallest independent country in the world by land area?
1: Well, I tell you.
2: The smallest.
1: Don't repeat it. Just pass it.
2: Pass it.
1: Yeah.
3: Pass. Don't tell him what to do.
0: In the song In the Club, 50 Cent opens the track by saying, "Go shorty,
2: it's your birthday."
0: Which iconic 90s R&B group gave us the legendary hits, "All the We've Come"?
3: Okay, just say End of the Road.
0: To the end of...
2: Boys
0: the
2: Men.
1: Uh-oh.
0: What's the largest organ in a human body?
2: The largest organ in the human body.
0: Yes.
2: Your brain.
0: Solve this.
1: The brain.
0: 85 minus 30 plus 15.
2: 70.
0: How many weeks are in a single standard calendar year? 48, 50, or 52?
1: Let me help you out. How many weeks are in a single standard?
3: Out 10.
1: Go ahead.
2: 52.
0: Time.
3: Why is he able to talk all through his stuff? He's violating at this point.
1: Give him the last question then.
2: You throwing me off, Alton.
0: All right, we're going to help you out because Alton was taking up your time by repeating it. Right,
1: he was repeating it. I was doing
3: it.
0: Last question. We're going to give it to you because you ran out of time. What do you call a young female horse?
2: Billy.
3: Thank God.
0: Right.
3: You, whoever your friend is back there.
1: That's why he was repeating the question.
3: He's repeating it because you're talking over him.
1: No, he was repeating the question.
3: I can't even hear myself think without in here.
2: Well, I get a 1,000. I won, right?
0: Hell no.
3: You're just as crazy as Alton.
0: All the ones you passed, you thought you won.
1: He kept repeating the question like he was going to help him.
2: Y'all didn't bring my question back.
3: He's repeating the question because he asked somebody next to him Googling. Hello.
0: And we didn't bring your question back because you ran out of time, bro.
3: Okay, now.
2: I thought Alton would hold my time up.
3: He did hold your time up. And we gave you extra time.
0: Because of it, right?
2: Okay, start over and put Alton out the room.
3: You didn't ask for that. You could have started off with that, but you didn't. It's 1,000% Alton's fault.
0: That is funny.
3: So if I was you, I would unfollow him on social media if you are following him, okay? Well,
2: I know I got a little gas money then. Just a little gas.
0: We're about to let you know.
3: I'll let you know. 160 divided by 4 is 40. Okay, spell Colonel. C-O-L-O-N-E-L.
2: Oh, yeah. I was going to say that.
3: I'm not too sure.
1: Yo, okay. Carlos is hilarious, yo.
3: The river that is technically the longest in the United States is the Missouri River. It actually beats the Mississippi River by 100 miles.
2: Well, I ain't say Missouri. I said Mississippi.
3: You said Mississippi, which was wrong.
0: Dang.
3: Okay, now, okay. The smallest independent country in the world by land area is the Vatican City, and that is the one that Alton skipped for you, so I think we should give you $10. Ooh. Judges?
4: No, he didn't know that.
3: It doesn't matter. He skipped it.
1: He skipped it because he didn't know
3: the
1: it.
3: The person over there on Google might have been able to Google fast enough.
2: No, we was on the wrong question. We were going back to the other question.
3: Okay, so I tried to help you, and you didn't want no money. Never mind.
2: Just give it to me.
3: You don't get it. You're right. You're right, Alton. My fault. My bad.
2: I need that.
3: No, you ain't want it. See? Too late. You should be quiet. The one time. Okay.
2: What is the largest? You be looking out for everybody, but you ain't gonna look out for me.
3: I tried, and you told me no. I just tried, and you said no. I was trying to Google another question.
0: It's a dirty game, Los. It's a dirty game.
2: I was telling him no in my background.
3: I was literally. Oh, that was him that said it. So he helped you with $10 and got $10 taken away too. Okay.
2: Yeah.
3: The largest organ of the human body is the skin. Not the brain.
2: I had that.
3: Nah, you said the brain.
0: You was right there, dog. You was right there.
3: 1, 2, 3, 4. You got $50, which I think is amazing for these questions.
0: $50.
2: Yeah, y'all gave me some hard questions. I thought I was going to get home court advantage or something.
3: I think the questions wasn't as bad as Alton.
2: Yeah. Next time, put Alton out.
0: That seems to be a recurring theme.
2: I appreciate it to the fullest.
0: All right, no doubt. Ayo, Carlos, man, you got $50 today. You got to get 25 of that to the person in the room helping you. But we appreciate you checking in with us on that $1,000 cash grab, all right?
2: Man, I appreciate y'all, man.
0: No doubt. For everybody else, if you want to get down with the cash grab, you know what to do. Text the word cash to 71007. You could be up next on the Morning
3: Hustle. He's not playing tomorrow. Alton ain't going to be a part of it tomorrow.

0: hustle.
1: 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L'Oreal, Kyle Santillan, Alton Walker, and the Lowdown's coming up next. What we got?
2: Well, it looks like they are grabbing all the criminals at this man's house, and I'll tell you who had another arrest at their crib. Plus, the NBA Finals are here, and people are wilding the hell out. We're going to talk all about it coming up in the Lowdown.
1: That's going down to 10 minutes. 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
9: Gotta cut all through this traffic. Where my car keys at?
10: It's the Morning Hustle Traffic Report. What's the traffic looking like in these indie streets?
11: 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Two very big problems on the west side. They're both on 70 eastbound. The first one, you're crawling from Sam Joe's Expressway to Holt Road. That's all due to a crash in the two left lanes. And then once you pass that back on the rakes from Tibbs all the way over to before West Street with a still crash lamp in the left lane. Now, if you're thinking of an alternate 465 eastbound on the south side, just a little sluggish from US 31 all the way over to 65. Speaking of 65, northbound is slow from Southport to 465. And then again from Raymond all the way over to the south split. Southbound, you're seeing delays going into downtown 38th into 21st.
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2: Dak Prescott. 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
15: getting married.
2: They was out there.
15: Right.
2: I'm talking about the wedding party. It was going down. Yeah. They had the pre-dinner and everything. Next thing you know, they called the wedding off. Now, he was spotted with her best friend, and the two of them look real friendly.
15: Mm.
2: Now, is this a mutual? Is this okay? Because I'm telling you something. If I don't mess with somebody no more, y'all already know how I give it up. Nobody can't talk to them.
1: Yeah, she was just consoling him probably.
2: Get the hell out of here.
15: Hey.
2: Is this the reason why they did not get married?
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1: She didn't answer nothing saying that. That doesn't clear up any allegations.
2: I don't like it at all. I wouldn't be here for it at all. And Dak said it ain't right.
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1: Yeah, you got the
2: lowdown. On the morning hustle.
3: Oh my God, New York out of control, and this is just not helping the cause.
4: Yes, it is.
3: No, it's not.
4: We will get to that in just a second. First, it looks like there was another arrest at Chris Brown's home. Jeez Louise, what's going on here? Well, apparently, there was a woman that was arrested this time, and she tried to break into the crib. I guess now that his address is out there, a lot of people are going to try some type of shenanigans, especially because the way that, like, he, like, grinds on the girl during Take You Down, she's probably trying to break into his bedroom. I understand, girlfriend.
3: You understand. Look,
5: he needs to move. He definitely time to move, Chris.
3: Or you, beef up your security. I don't know what it looks like around his property.
4: He has a whole security detail. That's how they keep catching him.
3: Yeah.
4: They're saying that they're not making it, like, into the crib, but they're getting over the fence and they're having to tackle them and take them down.
3: Right.
4: Take them down, okay? But not that kind of way.
3: Right.
4: So this is the third person that has been arrested in front of his home or around his home in the past couple of months. So I can only imagine. Well, first of all, they're not hearing what's happening to the people that shine.
3: Exactly. But I think if you're bold enough to do that, you're probably crazy anyway.
4: Yeah, a little off your rocker, right? Yeah. Well, it looks like Stefan Diggs says all women are off their rocker, not just Cardi B.
6: I don't even think that was an argument. You didn't see me, like, saying
7: you seem cool. She didn't.
6: It's okay. Women get like that sometimes.
7: But any so you guys questions? Are good?
6: Great.
7: And what did you think of Offset requesting that DNA test?
6: I mean, I don't know. I didn't see that. I'm not online too much. I just be at the track or at the future, you know, at the gym working out. Anything else?
7: When can we see Cardi? Is she going to come back to your Diggs Day event, the foundation event?
6: I don't know. You'll have to ask her, big guy.
7: I wish I could.
6: Yeah, I know.
7: Maybe when she comes back to town next.
6: Yeah, a lot of things that are personal. I keep personal, but I understand where you're coming from.
4: A little invasive of an interview.
5: Like, you don't need it.
4: The crazier part is this wasn't even an interview. This man ran down on him in a parking lot. But
3: my favorite part is I wish I could.
4: I mean, I'm going to have to agree with Stefan Diggs. I kind of get like that, like Cardi B. I thought it was just like a New York girl thing. But like if I'm hungry.
3: Oh, my God.
4: And I might get that way.
5: That girl was not just hungry, man. No.
4: Sometimes.
5: No, because I heard she said, that girl is not hungry. No.
4: What did she say?
5: I don't
4: know. She might have been hangry.
5: There ain't no hangry. The way she was going off on him, he did something.
4: Sometimes I go off somebody like that. And
5: like that?
4: But I'm talking about somebody else.
5: Oh, okay.
4: Like, if I'm mad, I just, right?
5: You got a point there. Yeah, you think you're yelling at me or something like that.
4: You get what I'm saying? But sometimes, that's what I'm saying. When you're from afar in the distance, you don't never know what the real argument is about.
3: She might have just been
4: about.
3: Telling him a story about being mad at somebody else, is what you're saying?
4: All I know is this. He has five other baby moms that came allegedly after around her. I'm exaggerating, but it's a lot of them. So she has the right to be mad at a lot of things.
3: Right.
4: Also, asking about Offset and a fraternity test just out of the blue is crazy.
3: Hey.
4: I don't know.
3: He went for it.
4: These people are bold nowadays, and so are the fans. Last night was the game to watch, okay? The finals are going down. The Knicks are going head-to-head with the Spurs. The Knicks won. Let me say that first and foremost.
3: Yay.
4: 92-86. But there was a fan that decided to run on the court.
8: A fan just ran on the floor, wants to take a selfie. Security quickly takes him away. Crowd gives him the appropriate move.
4: Why is he playing? But first of all, they swept him off that court so fast.
3: I'm sure they did.
4: But Wimby, he was posing.
5: Yeah, he did. He put up a peace sign and everything.
9: I've never been in that situation. I didn't know how to act. It really surprised me almost as much as that time where a bat crushed the court.
4: But my favorite part is that the point of view from the fan is even funnier. Check it out.
10: Wendy! Attention! Attention! Wendy!
4: You just see his little feet paddling.
5: A star has arrived, man. Oh, Wendy is that guy.
4: Yeah. Yes, but, okay, imagine this. They're saying these courtside tickets are anywhere from $100,000 in San Antonio, and the Knicks is 120 on the floor.
3: That's
4: imagine paying all that money to run on the court and get snatched up out of there.
5: He probably made some money to do that.
3: Exactly.
4: Though. How much you think he did that betting
5: thing? Yeah, he probably did a bet like I'm going to run on court and made a lot
3: poly
5: of money.
3: It's worth it.
4: Yeah. Have you ever seen, you've been to a game and seen anybody streak or run on the
3: court? No. Not in person, only on TV. Yeah.
4: For real? Yeah. I've seen a fight. That's about it. I'm L'Oreal. That's the lowdown. You can follow me at Star and L'Oreal, L-O-R-E-L, or Morning Hustle Show. And who y'all got? Because y'all know I got
5: Wimby.
4: The Knicks.
3: Yeah, Spurs.
4: The Knicks are definitely going to take it. A lot of people are saying Knicks in four, but remember, the Knicks are on a 12-game winning streak. I think they got this.
3: All right, well, we'll see. One thing a lot of people don't have is decorum, like that guy that ran out on the court. That's not how you act in a public place. And if you're tired about people doing certain things in the wrong place, we're talking about it up next when we come back. Don't move.
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1: 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We're speaking on decorum, man. When people, you know, do things that aren't necessarily appropriate for that space. You know what I'm saying?
0: I was so upset. My friend had this big, lavish, amazing wedding. Everybody looked beautiful. And then one of the artists that was there came with jeans on.
1: See what I'm saying? That's a perfect example of what we're talking about. What you got for us? 866-HUSTLE-8, 866-487-8538. 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
10: Gotta cut all through this traffic.
11: Where my car keys at?
12: It's the Morning Hustle Traffic Report. What's the traffic looking like in these indie streets?
13: 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To 70 eastbound, still heavy from Sam Jones Expressway all the way over to Holt. That's all due to a crash in the two left lanes. Well, let's get past that. Back on the brakes from Belmont all the way over to West with additional crash cleanup taking out the left lane there. Other than that, rusty roads are tight, but they're not that bad. 65 northbound just slow from Southport to 465. Raymond to the south split. Southbound you're seeing delays. White River Bridge all the way over to 21st. And 70 westbound is slow from Emerson to 65. With the 69 southbound delays beginning at 96.
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3: Yeah. It's the morning hustle, L'Oreal, Kyle Santilli, and Alton Walker in the building.
4: That's right. And guess what, y'all? 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
3: All right, the phone calls are coming in. We're talking about decorum, right? It refers to behavior that's socially correct, calm, polite, and respectable, especially when you're in certain places, okay?
5: Yeah, some of y'all just ghetto.
3: Yeah, 866-HUSTLE, 866-487-8538.
4: With the bonnets in the restaurant.
3: That is showing no decorum at all. That's a terrible. Exactly.
4: The airport is okay, though.
3: Mm-hmm. No, it ain't. No,
4: I feel like the airport is
3: no,
4: fine.
3: No, it ain't. All right, let's go to the phone lines. Who is this? Where you calling from?
6: My name P. I'm calling from Cleveland, Ohio.
3: Come on, P. in Cleveland. Talk to us. What do you say about this decorum situation?
6: I don't know if this is like directly related to the topic, but I hate taking people out to eat that complain about everything.
4: Oh, my God!
6: Calling a waiter over every 2 minutes complaining about the weight, then you complain about the temperature of the food, then your food dry, then it's this. I don't like going out to
4: my mama do that.
3: I think it applies.
4: My mama do that.
3: Yep, it applies. Have some decorum at the restaurant as well. Yes, it applies.
6: Yes, yes. And then they'd be like, they ain't getting no tip for me. I'm like, they just did their job. They ain't getting a tip. If you ain't tipping, you ain't getting next time.
4: But it's usually always the person that's not paying for anything, too.
6: Man. It's always the person that's not paying. Like, you're here on the fly. You're eating for free. You shouldn't even be saying nothing.
4: Right.
5: Until they complain, get you half off of your meal. You be like, hey, thank you.
3: That's hilarious.
4: True.
3: All right, Pete, thanks for the call.
6: All right, thank y'all.
3: Yo, who's this? Where you calling from?
7: I'm Monica, Fort Lauderdale, Florida.
3: Come on, Monica, talk to us. What you say about this decorum situation?
7: I got to continue on that bathing suit. I got body, too, but I'm not going to a 7-year-old and under baby's water park in my two-piece thong. I got the short bathing suit for that part of the water park.
5: You ain't got no body.
7: I'm bodied up. Don't do me.
5: What's your Instagram? Let me see. What's your Instagram?
4: Oh, God, Alton.
5: What's your IG? Let me see.
4: You don't got to tell him that.
5: Yes, you do.
7: I ain't going there with you because I don't want you to be like, oh, she body, because I am. But again, you got them shorts that you can put on with your top. You ain't got to come out here in a, he's saying scrang, I'm going straight thong with it. A thong bathing suit at no water park where the water is coming out of the playground.
4: Yeah, but you said it was at the apartment complex, not at the water park.
7: Okay. Well, the apartment complex, I'm with you on that one. She
4: thank
7: do
4: you.
7: Live there.
3: Nope. Kids live there, too.
5: Give my Instagram, Alton Walker Show.
4: But it ain't a kiddie park.
7: I that too, but it's a house.
3: All right, baby. DM Alton.
5: DM me so I can see if you got body. I need to make sure. Send it to me.
3: All right, let's keep the phone calls coming, man. Sometimes people do the wrong things in the wrong times, man. We're talking about decorum. When is it okay or not okay to do certain things, man? 866-HUSTLE-8, 866-487-8538. Hit us up.
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0: L'Oreal, Kyle Santillan, Elton Walker here. 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
1: And we got some money for those pockets. Yeah. I seen them gas prices. They pretty high. Mm-hmm. You might want to get this $1,000. All you got to do is text cash. That's C-A-S-H to 71007. We'll give you 10 questions, 60 seconds. When you get them all right, you will walk away with this $1,000 for your gas tank at least.
0: Exactly. Listen, man, we're talking about decorum. Like, a lot of people do things that they're cool for you to do if you're at home or by yourself, but why are you doing that in this space? This is not the space for that. This is inappropriate. It's showing bad decorum on your part at times. You know what I mean?
1: Yeah, like when you're like coughing without covering your mouth.
0: Yes.
1: But when I was in Bangkok, like they do it there. They don't care.
0: Oh, for them it's different.
1: They're just like, and you're like, I'll be running.
2: Anything happen at Bangkok?
1: Okay. I knew you were going to
0: I guess anything's appropriate there.
1: Okay, right. That's right. Enough.
0: What y'all got? 866-HUSTLE-8, 866-487-8538. Daryl from the DMV, man. What's a situation where people are showing bad decorum?
3: People who talk on the speakerphone in public.
0: Come on, bro. Damn, that's annoying.
3: I'm going to... Listen.
0: Oh, my God.
3: I'm on the metro, and this girl was on the speaker, and I hopped in the conversation. Blew up her whole spot.
0: Yeah. That is so annoying.
1: Yes. I don't know about that one, y'all. Y'all rather them get cancer and put the phone to their head?
0: Yes.
1: No.
3: I can't even laugh. Because you're giving me cancer by listening to you.
0: Exactly.
2: I did. I was doing that yesterday. I was outside of the gym. On the speakerphone.
0: Y'all know y'all wrong for that, man.
2: I'm talking loud, too.
3: I'm doing on the speakerphone. I don't need to know that Johnny ain't paid child support in 2 months.
2: I had to make the world know.
0: Fact. That's a good one, bro. Hopefully everybody is listening to you right now.
1: If you do it, stop. Nope.
0: Including y'all two.
1: I'm going to do it as soon as I leave.
0: Can always count on Daryl to hit you with a good one right there.
1: Go to work, Daryl.
0: All right, the phone lines are open. We're talking about times when people show bad decorum in your eyes. 866-HUSTLE-8, 866-487-8538. 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
11: Gotta cut all through this traffic.
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13: It's the Morning Hustle Traffic Report. What's the traffic looking like in these indie streets?
14: 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As you're traveling on 70 eastbound, you're still heavy from San Jones Expressway to Holt Road with a crash block in the two left lanes. Once you get past that, just before West Street, you got a crash in the left lane. On 65 northbound, you're heavy from Southport to 465. And then again from Raymond all the way over to the south split. Once again, 6570 northbound, you're tight from the south split into Washington. 70 westbound also seeing delays from Sherman into the north split with 69 southbound delays from 96. Into 465 and 465 westbound heavy from Meridian into Ditch.
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2: 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Mm-hmm. So I need like a month. But since we're cramming,
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2: 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And the reason why I like it is because that's always Kyle's complaint. 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
2: We're talking about people doing the wrong things in public at times, man. Bad decorum, if you will. My example from earlier in the conversation was I saw a woman complaining on social media because she was at the community pool in her apartment complex with like a thong bikini on. And there was another lady that was complaining, like, hey, why would you wear that out here with kids? Yo, use this pool. And I agree with that lady.
3: Well, cover up. Kids.
4: I wouldn't complain.
3: Yeah. I mean, I feel like that's a weird thing because it's like if you're at home, you're at home. If it was like an amusement park or something with kids, I can understand.
2: Any community. I personally feel like if it's a community space, you can't treat it like this is just your house.
3: But it is my house.
2: No,
3: that is my home.
4: Well, soon you see kids in your ass out, I think you should cover
2: up. All right, well, hey. That was just my example. But okay. What about what y'all had? 866 Hustle 8, 866-487-8538. We're talking about times that people were just showing bad decorum. Yo, who's this on the line? Where you calling from?
5: What's going on, y'all? This is Caster calling from D.C.
2: Caster in D.C., man. All right, tell us about a time somebody was not using the proper decorum.
5: So, y'all hit the nail on the head. We went to Sesame Place in Pennsylvania, and all of the women there were in thong bikinis inside the kiddie pool.
2: At Sesame Place,
3: that's
2: come
3: crazy. Because I said, take them to Sesame Place. I guess that's the wrong spot.
2: That's insane.
5: Let me tell you, there was more cheeks there than an asset.
2: Oh, that's ridiculous. Why is it so hard for people to understand? Yes, you can wear a bathing suit, but you don't have to have your entire ass.
4: That's
2: up.
4: All they have.
3: That just don't make no sense to me. Why would they wear that to a kiddie pool at Sesame Place?
5: I got the reason. My homie pulled the reason. He says, we went there on a Tuesday during the daytime. These are probably shoe models that can't go out on the weekends because, you know, they got to dance. So they bring the kids out on the Tuesday.
2: I appreciate you, bro.
5: Yep.
2: For the people that don't know, that don't live in that area, Sesame Place is like a Six Flags, but based around Sesame Street, the TV
3: it's
2: show.
3: Not a damn thing. It's a water park.
2: No, but they got
3: it's
2: a couple more, of little baby roller coasters and stuff,
3: it's
2: too.
3: It's more of a water park.
2: Yeah, they got both. All right, good morning. Who is this? Where you calling from?
6: This is Cheyenne from Durham.
2: What's up, Cheyenne?
6: I wanted to, you know, piggyback off of the right time, wrong place conversation you guys are having.
2: Yes.
6: I think, and Ms. L'Oreal, I love you to death, but we have to stop being argumentative when we're being told what we're doing is wrong. Because the graduation thing was very much inappropriate. If I was an employer, I was in HR for a while, I wouldn't hire you. You feel me? Because I don't want that in my environment. I love us dearly, but we have to know when the time to show out. And that wasn't it.
3: Mm.
6: The same thing with the little bikini thing. Like, we have to learn how to cover up. Yes, we have the body. We have all of that. But we have to set an example somewhere. If the adults are acting like kids, the kids acting like the adults, we are not in the right space no more. Like, everything is just out of whack.
3: Okay, so I'm going to say as far as the graduation, the reason why I said they could celebrate is because people clapping. If you want to do a backflip or whatever, just the fact that she got a little booty is not fair. Because if it was a white girl that did a backflip, they would have been like, oh.
6: No.
2: A backflip and twerking is two different things.
3: She did a split. She didn't twerk. She did a split.
2: Either way, she did. She bounced the butt.
3: A backflip, flip, and a split both come from gymnastics, baby. Okay, and then as far as... As far as the bathing suit, though, I made it clear that at a kiddie park, of course not, you shouldn't wear no thong bathing suit. But if you're at home, at your pool at home.
2: It's not your pool, it's a community pool.
6: It's a neighborhood pool.
3: I'm paying to live here. This is my home and my pool.
2: No, it's community pool.
6: We can't do that. We have to have some type of meeting and ground where we can also say, like, okay, this is not the place, and that's just not the place. Like, I live right
3: next to
6: the
3: pool. A pool is not a place for a bathing suit. He said a string bikini. Yes, it is.
6: Not community. They designed cover-ups for
3: I'm wearing my string bikini wherever I want to wear my string. It's a string bikini.
2: Appreciate you, baby. Thank you for the call.
6: All right. Thank you, love.
2: If you didn't get through on the phone lines, you know what to do, man. Download that Morning Hustle app. Shoot us a voicemail. Let us know how you feel. We got to keep it going because the lowdown is coming up next.
3: Well, they say you catch more bees with honey, but how do you catch a frog? Okay, we're gonna let Doja Cat tell you exactly how. I don't know, she called Elon Musk a frog. We'll talk all about it coming up in the lowdown.
2: That's on the way.
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1: 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All right, L'Oreal, Kyle Santilli, and Alton Walker here. 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
2: Well, it looks like we might have our first trillionaire. 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
12: All through this traffic. Where my car keys at?
13: It's the Morning Hustle traffic report. What's the traffic looking like in these indie streets?
14: 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Today, 86 and sunny. Tonight, going to dip down to 65 and partly cloudy. And tomorrow, 85 with mostly sunny skies. Right now, it's partly cloudy and 69 at 9:15 in Indy.
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2: Dak Prescott. 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
2: 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I'm talking about the wedding party. It was going down. Yeah. 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Next thing you know, they called the wedding off. Now, he was spotted with her best friend, and the two of them look real friendly.
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2: Now, is this a mutual? 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If I don't mess with somebody no more, y'all already know how I give it up. 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
3: Looks like Lotto's letting everybody hear what she's been thinking.
4: Yep, and we gonna get to Big Lotto because it seems like she got a big problem, and we'll talk about that in just a second. First, I got a big problem with the fact that this is going down. So this is a trial that's going down in Texas. This was a story that was pretty big at a point. A kid by the name of Carmelo Anthony, he is now 19 years old. At the time, he was 17 years old, and he got into a situation with another kid by the name of Austin Metcalf, who he ended up stabbing to death during an altercation that they had at a track meet at their high school. Now, apparently it was raining. They tried to push Carmelo Anthony out of the tent and physically put their hands on him. Mm. And that's when he retaliated with stabbing the kid. So now there's 12 people that they chose for the jury. Mm-hmm. My issue is that Carmelo Anthony is a black child.
3: Yep.
4: And Austin Metcalf was a white child. They're all white jurors, 12 of them.
3: Yep.
4: We've seen this same situation just happen where Rick Chow, the owner of the gas station, got off for killing that young black child.
3: Exactly.
5: Black folks got to do jury duty.
4: Well, Doja Cat said that Elon Musk cannot get it right. And that is because he took away one of her favorite features on X. Doja Cat said, hey, Elon Musk, if you see this, please put the audio post feature back on. On here. Thank you, you frog built looking barrel chested Ewok. You look like you eat sand.
3: Hilarious.
4: I don't think that feature is ever coming back.
3: No, not after that insult. Not at all.
4: What would make her think that's the way that you would get it back?
3: You know what I'm saying?
4: Well, I'll tell you, Elon Musk is getting it back in blood because apparently they're saying SpaceX is going to go public, going to make him the first trillionaire ever. They're saying $1.7 trillion is what his worth will turn into the moment SpaceX goes public.
3: He don't need no more money.
4: He sure don't. And if you're going to get all that money, why don't you help humankind? Because you're not. Okay, last but not least, Big Lotto is speaking on a big rumor that was going on the internet, okay? Now, we all know that her and Cardi B have a little issue going on. Why? Because people are saying she addressed her in her latest album. Now, Cardi B did go on a rant. It was something that also went viral. And in it, she said, I'm not the P word like Lotto.
3: Mm.
4: Okay. Mm-mm-mm. Well, let's just say Lotto has responded. Check it out.
6: Yes. Yeah, it was about Cardi. I rap about what's going on in my life at the moment. At the time, I was at an early stage of my pregnancy, and I rushed to the studio to do this verse for her in time for the first week sales, whatever, Airtime remix. And literally like 2 days later, I see all over the internet, I'm being called pussy. I'm pregnant, emotions high. And it's someone I dead ass looked at as a friend. Like, we was on a texting basis. We got each other numbers.
4: And with that being said, let the Cardi B vs. Lotto beef begin. I am here for this. When it comes to they songs, they pen, I'm looking to see who got it right here. This is the best battle as far as female rappers that I can see go head to head right now.
3: I'm talking about.
5: I want to see it.
3: I don't think it's going to happen. I think Cardi is self-aware enough to know that she made a mistake. And to engage any further would make her look silly.
4: I mean, it's looking like Lotto ain't here for no reconciliation.
5: She said
4: she's open for the conversation, but she made it real good. I don't need no bag. Like, I thought we was friends. You ain't call me. This seems like,
5: part.
4: No matter what, even if you call me and be like, yo, my bad. No, I done got pregnant. I done had a baby. You ain't sent me no baby.
5: No call.
4: It's a lot of beef here now. Yeah. I got animosity.
5: Yeah.
4: So if I'm Lotto, I already got 3 tracks already written. And if Cardi's petty enough to come back at Bia.
5: I hope not.
4: Let's see what happens.
5: Cardi, call Lotto, please. Just call her.
4: Don't call her. I don't think you should call her. She never going to look at you the same.
3: Squash
4: you can
3: it.
4: Follow me at Star and L'Oreal. What you say? Well, you got beef forever. L-O-R-E-L or Morning Hustle Show. Did she say that?
3: Speaking of beef, man, somebody had beef in the parking lot of a graduation and it led to shooting. We'll talk about that in Sansley News You Could Use coming up next.
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0: All right, news you could use is on the way. Looks like we got a school shooting that took place, and you'll never believe where it happened.
1: Wow.
0: What type of school event would lead to a school shooting?
1: What?
0: Exactly. We'll talk about it up next in 10 minutes. Don't move.
2: 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The Morning Hustle.
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10: Who the f*** are you? 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Mm. Look at this ridiculous. Hurry up. Sure your mama ain't gonna like none of that. Look at yourself.
1: So, a mama,
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2: Let's get to this Antilly news you could use, man. Serious situation took place Fairfield High School in California, man. They were having actually a graduation ceremony just last evening for another high school called Sam Yodo High School. And unfortunately, as the ceremony was ending and people were in a parking lot, I guess a fight ensued, man. People got a little rowdy and it led to a shooting where an 18-year-old was killed and three other people were injured. And the people that were injured were ages 11, 20, and 25 years old. They were taken to area hospitals, which is insane. Like, how does a high school graduation lead to a shooting?
3: I don't know. These graduations, the ones I'm seeing online, there's fights. Shootings, all kind of, they attacking the teachers because they like, we done so I could get them before we leave. It's a lot of scary stuff going on.
4: Ops now.
2: Here's what a student had to say.
5: Traumatic what happened, actually. It keeps on happening. People keep on getting shot at this school and it's not getting fixed. Nothing's happening. It's sad. It's really sad.
2: So I was like, keep on happening at this school.
3: Did you do some research to see how many people?
2: So there was another shooting that happened where rounds were fired at a vehicle also in the parking lot after an after-school fight. So just in September, they had a shooting. Now in the same parking lot, they had one at this graduation.
3: Y'all better Uber to this school.
2: Man, what the hell
3: parking
2: is going
3: lot
2: on?
3: Is scary.
2: I believe it's in Northern California, somewhere around that Bay Area. So prayers up for all those people that involved. Man, an 11-year-old getting shot at a graduation is crazy.
3: But he is going to survive, correct?
2: He's not the one that passed away. 18-year-old passed away. But somebody as young as 11 shot is insane. All right, let's keep it moving. Now, on a positive note, we all know that we want this war to end so some of these prices will start going down, right? Well, the House of Representatives voted yesterday. They voted for ending the war in Iran.
6: On this vote, the yeas are 215 and the nays are 208. The concurrent resolution is adopted. Without objection, the motion to reconsider is laid on the table.
2: So at this point, it looks like they're starting to get some political pressure for Donald Trump to end the war. Now, a lot of people are saying this is a largely symbolic vote. There's going to be disputes about whether or not this vote can be enforced by law. And people are expecting Trump, of course, to fight the authority of this vote as well. And especially if it passes in the Senate, because, you know, things have to pass the House and the Senate and then maybe get implemented in the law. But this is kind of like the first step.
3: Well, hopefully it happens because people are struggling out here.
2: You know what I'm saying? Mm-hmm. For sure. And a lot of people are kind of upset with the way Donald Trump is carrying things out. And there's other people that are saying, like, this guy's not even fit to be president. There's been a lot of talk about him having multiple doctor's appointments in recent weeks and months. And people are questioning his ability just to even be in office right now. So there was a Senate hearing where Rubio was trying to defend Trump when they asked him about, have you ever been in a meeting where Trump's fallen asleep?
7: Secretary Rubio, have you been at more than one meeting where President Trump has fallen asleep?
8: I've never seen him fall asleep. On the contrary, the guy doesn't sleep, which is a big problem because he calls me at 2 in the morning. He calls me at 5 in the morning. The other day, he was at the Oval Office until 12:30 p.m. I don't know what you're talking about.
7: Secretary Rubio, you just lied to Congress.
8: Oh, okay.
7: So this is a video of a cabinet meeting literally from last month where Donald Trump is sleeping while you're talking. You are literally talking about issues of war and peace, and Donald Trump is sleeping right next to you.
2: Yeah, so you were there.
3: Not just that, we've all seen video of Donald Trump sleeping during these sessions.
2: Exactly.
3: So why would he like, did you see the Dr. Oz thing?
2: Dr. Oz is out of control. Dr. Oz, he said people that have Trump derangement syndrome are stupid. He's out of pocket
3: No,
2: as well.
3: That's not what I'm referring to. I'm referring to the Dr. Oz clip where they asked him, why does Trump keep getting these tests? And he goes, because he likes the results. He's passing them every time.
2: Yeah.
3: A1.
2: Yeah.
3: And I'm like, shut your ass up, Dr. Oz.
2: Yeah, it's ridiculous, but we'll continue to let you know how things develop as we move forward. Hopefully, we can get an end to this war. Some of these prices will start going down, and we can enjoy our summer, all right? Follow up on these stories and more at DesMorningHustle.com. 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
1: And we got an app. It's called the Morning Hustle app.
0: Yeah.
1: 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Search the Morning Hustle. I hope you know how to spell morning.
0: I hope
1: and
0: so, too.
1: Shoot, and hustle. Okay, and we will be there. Download it for free.
0: All right, no doubt. Listen, man, we're about to get up out of here, but as you join us for tomorrow, know that the legendary Wayans brothers will be in the building.
1: Yes, sir.
0: Sean and Marlon, we're going to talk all about the brand new scary movie that they got out.
1: We're also going to talk about them jumping people.
0: So make sure you lock in with us tomorrow. It's going to be a good time. If you want to get with us today, you got to do it on social media. How can they get with you?
1: But wait, did you see Funny Marco call Marlon 90s fine?
2: 90s fine, man. Yeah, that
0: was wild. That was wild.
1: He is kind of 90s fine, though. Okay. Anyway, starring L'Oreal. Starringloreal on all social media platforms. Alton.
2: Alton Walker Show. Make sure you follow me everywhere on your social medias. Again, I got a shout out to all my comedians, my brothers in the comedy world. I'm doing a competition for up and coming comedians. So if you're in Atlanta this Saturday, pull up on me.
0: Y'all can sign up if y'all want, but I'm pretty sure I'm gonna take the trophy.
1: Or whatever. You're funny,
2: man, please.
0: Yeah, hell yeah.
1: When?
2: I don't know where you get that from. And if you want to get in free, hit me up, man. I'm gonna let y'all get in. You know, we're gonna get some tickets away.
0: All right, for sure. Kyle Santillan, you know the deal. Hit me on the gram. You can holler at your boy at Radio King Kyle at any time, and of course follow the show, man. Hit us at Morning Hustle Show.

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7: Dak Prescott. 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
9: Everybody right. thought I he
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7: 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Right. I'm talking about the wedding party. It was going down. Yeah. 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Next thing you know, they called the wedding off. 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
7: 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Because I'm telling you something. 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

Hilani, don't miss, man. That's the one with Usher. It's called Should Have Never on Hot 100.9. Home with the morning hustle. Keisha Nicole checking in. Happy Thursday. You know, I love Thursday. We one day closer to the weekend, okay? High at 85 today. Pretty much sunny. You want to hear something? 317-688-1009 as I get you through your work day. Let's take it back with this one.

Morning D, what's going on? 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

0: Hardy Lotto Jeezy, the remix of Every Time on Hot 100.9, home of the morning hustle. Keisha Nicole, Indiana Fever back at home tonight after a rough West Coast trip where they dropped games to both Golden State and Portland. You've been following the team this season. You already know the biggest issue right now isn't scoring. It's really the defense. But they're back at Gainbridge Fieldhouse tonight for their first Commissioner's Cup of the season. And they're hosting Atlanta Dream, Angel Reese, Caitlin Clark. I don't care how you want to spin it. You know that's always been a thing. So tonight, make sure you pull up to Gainbridge Fieldhouse. Show some love to our Indiana Fever as they get this dub. Yeah. Speaking into existence, this dub. All right, listen, on the show today, you're going to have your chance to win tickets to go see Kehlani live in concert. Coming up, I'll let you know what you need to be listening for to win those tickets. Also, 12 o'clock hour, sending you to see Bryson Tiller before those tickets go on sale right here on Hot 100.9.
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7: Dak Prescott. 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
7: They was out there.
8: Right.
7: I'm talking about the wedding party. It was going down. Yeah. They had the pre-dinner and everything. Next thing you know, they called the wedding off. Now, he was spotted with her best friend, and the two of them look real friendly.
8: Mm.
7: Now, is this a mutual? Is this okay? Because I'm telling you something. If I don't mess with somebody no more, y'all already know how I give it up. 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
8: Yeah, she was just consoling him, probably.
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7: 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I wouldn't be here for it at all. And Dak said it ain't right.
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7: Let's talk about Weezy F Baby, and the F is for fiance. Okay, it looks like this rumor has spread like wildfire overnight. They're saying that Lil Wayne is officially off the market, and he is engaged to allegedly a 20-year-old woman, like a 20 in the 20 age range, from Indiana. Now the whole internet has turned into investigators. 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Remember, he left her on like Mother's Day or it was like Valentine's Day or something.
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8: that? Yeah.
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diamonds on the chain. 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

I be in my section, he be in his. 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He Mr. Giddy done. I'm Mrs. One of One. Fall in love every time we link. He got me sprung.com. 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That's my type, but here's my type.

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0: Indeed, what's going on? It's me, L'Oreal, from the Morning Hustle. And shout out to all my hustlers repping the East Side. I see ya. It's Hot 100.9, the best station, period.
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100.9, home of the morning hustle. Keisha Nicole. 11 o'clock hour. That is when you're going to have your chance to win tickets to see Kehlani perform live in concert. It's going to be a good one, too. She's here in Naptown at Everwise Amphitheater August the 8th. All right, that's going to be inside the 11 o'clock hour. Here's Folded.

0: Bossman D-Lo, Hot 100.9, Home of the Morning Hustle. Keisha Nicole, let's get into what's trending. So there's a lot going on with Chris Brown. You know he's getting ready for this tour with Usher. But he announced, who knew, that he actually had his master's. So there was a lot of talk in Discord about him getting that honorary doctorate from that college, right? Well, we didn't know that Chris Brown actually, he said he quietly had got his master's. And when you look at the certificate, it was from back in 2022. Now, you know what the internet gonna do what the internet do when they try to do some digging like Chris Brown. You have to have your bachelor's before you get your master's. Did you ever get that? But we don't know if he did or not. But anyways, congratulations in order for Chris Brown. Also, you know what? He needs some better security at his house, okay? Every other month, I feel like somebody is sneaking onto Chris Brown's property. Remember there was like an altercation that happened last month in front of his house? Too many people know where Chris Brown lives at. He needed to up his security. Just 2 days ago, there was a woman that was arrested at his residence. Yes, so it was like 5 in the afternoon when officers took the woman into custody on a trespassing charge. Authorities did say she never made it into the home, though. Is this house in the gated community? I mean, what be going on over there? I would say he needs to move, but I mean, he shouldn't have to move because everybody else just want to come and violate his property. Anyways, while we on Breezy, one last thing. He announced that the deluxe for his Brown album is going to be dropping on June 19th with 10 new extra songs. It's called the Chocolate Edition, and we always talk about how we want some real R&B from Chris Brown. Maybe that's what that is. I'll definitely keep you updated. That's what's trending right here on Hot 100.9.
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2: 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And God ain't pleased. Right. So I had to bring one of my favorite comedians in the building, Special K. What up, baby?
3: Yeah. Come on, man. What's up?
2: He has a book called Man Laws, The Unquestionable Rules for Real Men by Real Men. 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Let's see if he's telling the truth. 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
4: Yeah.
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8: Let's talk about Weezy F Baby, and the F is for fiance. Mm-hmm. Okay, it looks like this rumor has spread like wildfire overnight. They're saying that Lil Wayne is officially off the market and he is engaged to allegedly a 20-year-old woman, like a 20 in the 20 age range, from Indiana. Now the whole internet has turned into investigators. They're trying to go through his followers. We haven't seen him out with this woman, but the last one, they had a bad ending. Remember he left her on like Mother's Day or it was like Valentine's Day or something.
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Naptown, what's poppin'? It's L'Oreal. Now put the coffee down. I got all the tea you need with the lowdown at 725, 825, and 925 on The Morning Hustle. It's Hot 100.9 in D.C.

Rick Ross, French Montana is Minx in Miami on Hot 100.9. 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Keisha Nicole, this hour, your chance to win tickets to go see Kehlani live in concert. 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

0: is on its way out. Hot 102.9, home of the Morning Hustle. Keisha, Nicole, I know y'all on my line about them Kehlani tickets. If you win those tickets, who you going to take with you?
1: Yeah, I want to take my wife. You know,
0: oh, I love it. What's your wife's name?
1: Carmisha.
0: Okay, look, if you want those Kehlani tickets for your wife, go ahead and hang up and call me right back. I'm looking for caller number 9-317-688-1009.
1: Thank you.
0: Yep, that's 317-688-1009. 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Caller number 9, hit me up right now. 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
5: Let's talk about Weezy F Baby, and the F is for fiance. 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

Hey, yo, Indy, it's Kyle Santillia from The Morning Hustle. 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

0: 100.9, home of the morning hustle. Keisha Nicole. Hello, who is this?
1: Rachel.
0: How you feeling today, baby?
1: Good, nice and hot outside.
0: Yes, you're calling number 9. You got those tickets to go see Kehlani live in concert. Have you ever seen her on stage before?
1: No, I haven't.
0: Oh, this is going to be good. Well, listen, Everwise Amphitheater, August the 8th, one of the hottest tickets in the city right now. Let everybody know what station hooked you up.
1: 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I woke up in the morning like this. I woke
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Naptown, what's poppin'? It's L'Oreal. Now put the coffee down. I got all the tea you need with the lowdown at 725, 825, and 925 on The Morning Hustle. 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

0: 102.9, home of the morning hustle. Keisha Nicole. So TMZ caught up with Stephon Diggs. They so aggy was all in his man business about Cardi B.
1: Stephon, are you and Cardi together? Are you guys back together?
2: Hey, look, bro, this is not the time, bro.
3: It's a beautiful child's mother. I love her to death. You know what I'm saying? But you have to ask her.
1: I have to ask her?
3: Yeah.
1: What about from your perspective? Because the argument blew up online and people are wondering if you're back together.
3: Argument?
1: When you guys were outside the gym.
3: Oh, I don't even think that was an argument. You didn't see me, like, saying
1: you anything. Seem cool. She didn't.
3: It's okay. Women get like that sometimes.
1: But so you guys are good?
3: Great.
1: And what did you think of Offset requesting that DNA test?
3: I mean, I don't know. I didn't see that. I'm not online too much. Sorry.
0: I swear paparazzi be so aggy. Like, here's the thing. Stephon was literally, looks like he was coming from working out on a track outside. How did you even know he was there, one? Number two, why bring up the Offset thing? And number three, I can see why Cardi likes him. I see why. You know, when the guy said, when she was going off on you in the argument, you know, what about that? And he was like, it's okay. Women get like that sometimes. Like, yes, thank you for understanding, Stephon. He just seemed like he's just so sweet, too. And I love how he's kind of protecting her. It's like, I know the world has scrutinized our relationship. The whole Super Bowl thing that went down where Cardi was like, good luck. He must have did some. She forgave him. But he's like, let me protect her just in case she doesn't want the world to know. Anyways, that's what's trending. Coming up, your chance to win tickets to go see Bryson Tiller live in concert before they even go on sale inside the Hot Lunch Mix right here on Hot 100.9.
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9: We got Devin on the line representing Detroit City. What up, bro?
11: I'm ready, Kyle.
9: Ah! All right, the clock begins in 3, 2, 1. 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
8: 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We want our city to shine, right? Well, it starts with a high-quality education right here at IPS. Now, you know, this is where it all started for me. And as an alum, I'm always repping IPS. Yep, see, I know what you're thinking. Mike, why are you talking about school? I thought you was the class clown. Yeah, well, I was. But IPS is where I found my voice, my true voice. And IPS is the launch pad for the next generations of legends. Whether your kids are in coding, construction, nursing, or the arts, IPS has the programs to prepare students for the future they're dreaming about. We're talking about specializing academics, hands-on training, and staff who cares about our kids. So what are you waiting for? It's time to come to Indianapolis Public Schools now. It's time to choose your IPS, because IPS is here for you.
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0: 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Home of the morning hustle, Keisha Nicole. Checking in with the city. Happy birthday, Marie.
1: I like what you're doing today. Thank you.
0: Hey, I'm just here to facilitate the good vibes.
1: Yes. Okay, when can I win a Hot 100 ticket?
0: Oh, those Bryson Tiller tickets, huh? Look, hang up and call me back right now. Be calling number 9.
1: Oh.
0: You sound so defeated, girl.
1: No.
0: You gotta call me back. I'm looking for caller number 9 now. 317-688-1009.
1: Gotcha.
0: It's going to be with Ty Dolla $ign, Austin Mills, and more right here in Naptown Friday, October the 2nd. All right. That's 317-688-1009. Caller number 9 looking for you right now. Or on the way inside the Hot Lunch Mix with DJ Ready Rock right here on Hot 100.9.
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5: 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Look at this ridiculous. Hurry up. Sure your mama ain't gonna like none of that. 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

0: Yes, Ready Rock getting us through that work day. Come on, man. We inside the Hot Lunch Mix right here on Hot 100.9, home of the Morning Hustle. Keisha Nicole, as always, you got to show my boy some love and follow him on Instagram. That's at Coach Red. All right, y'all going crazy about these Bryson Tiller tickets. Let me see. Let's see who we got. Hot 100.9, hi.
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8: We got Devin on the line representing Detroit City. What up, bro?
10: I'm ready, Kyle.
8: 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All right. The clock begins in 3, 2, 1. 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
1: Ride this view while you sit on my Let's go. Trip. You see that? Shake that like you out of control. 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That thing to your fingers. Bend it on down, put your face on the floor. That to your legs can't stand. High freak with the word in the hand.

0: gone.
1: You see that? 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Bend it on down, put your face on the floor. That to your legs can't stand. High freak with the word in the hand.

Hot 100.9, home with the morning host. So Keisha Nicole, hey, we're still looking for all the dads out there that know how to do their daughter hair for the Daddy Do Day contest. 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

0: Power 100.9, home of the morning hustle. Keisha Nicole, it is time for the break room. How you feeling, by the way? It's a good day to have a good day. This your first time in the break room. This is where we all get together while we at work and we break down a situation, a scenario. We give advice, sometimes not the best advice, but we listen and we don't judge. All right, let's get into it because I saw this viral, I guess we don't call it tweet anymore, thing on X. And it was a guy who said he gave his girlfriend an ultimatum to either unfollow her ex on social media or he's leaving. He said he's asked her several times before and she's like, it's not a big deal. He used to be my friend before we even dated. So that's why he's still on my social media. And do say they're an ex for a reason. There's no reason why you follow him. Now you got people in the comments that are saying nobody should tell another adult who they can and can't follow, right? If you trust in the relationship, social media shouldn't even matter. It's really fake. While you got the other people saying, hey, listen, if you're in a committed relationship and your person is telling you something's making them uncomfortable, you got to compromise at some point. Is that a problem for you in your relationship? Like, are you okay with your person following their ex? Or is it like, hey, it's not a big deal. It's other things that we could be worrying about. 317-688-1009. And is that leaving the door open a little bit? Call me right now. I want to know how you feel about this one. Do you agree with this guy? Again, that's 317-688-1009. It's the break room on Hot 100.9.
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7: We got Devin on the line representing Detroit City. 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

0: 90.9, Keisha Nicole. We're inside the break room right now. And I think this is a conversation that people have a lot. And it's usually from women. I always hear like, I don't let my man be following his ex on social media. Where's this guy that was on X? And he said, he gave his girl the ultimatum. Like, you either unfollow dude, your ex, or we over. It's a wrap. But you got people in the comments. Again, I saw somebody said, no other adult should be telling you who you can and can't follow.
1: Hey, how you doing?
0: I'm good, girl. Is it that big of a deal or no?
1: A lot of people think it's not a big deal and it's fake. But let's just think about it. A lot of people meet up through social media, through Facebook and all that.
0: Mm-hmm.
1: So I agree with the dude. No, should no exes be on there? Like, was he trying to rekindle some you know what I'm saying? You trying to rekindle something?
0: Yeah.
1: Like, nah, cut that shit off. You want to be with me? Delete the mother.
0: Ooh, you know the difference now, I feel like, when it comes to social media and people keeping up with other people that should have been out their life. Before social media, when you broke up with your ex, you probably were never going to talk to him again because you ain't going to see him again. Instagram made the world so small that you could keep up with people even after y'all season is over. And what that do, it leaves the door open.
1: It's temptation.
0: Ooh, is asking your partner to unfollow their ex a reasonable boundary or is that controlling behaviors? 317-688-1009. Would love to know how you feel about that when it comes to your relationship. We inside the break room on Hot 100.9.

0: 100.9, home of the morning hustle. Keisha, Nicole, we're inside the break room right now. A conversation that seems so simple, but I'm realizing a lot of people be going through this. It was a guy that was on X, and he talked about how he gave his girl the ultimatum, because I guess his girlfriend still follows her ex on social media, and he's like, hey, you don't unfollow him. At this point, we done. Some people have said it's controlling. Other people said it's setting boundaries.
1: If a woman try to keep their ex around on their social media, they just keeping that back door open for them. You feel me? I just feel like if they respect you, they not going to keep nobody else in the loop. You feel me? Anybody else that had them or had access to them, they not even going. They going to cut all the extra access out their life to show you they serious about you.
0: They shouldn't even have access to you at that point, especially if you're in a relationship.
1: Exactly. You nailed it on the head.
0: You think that girl is up to something? Why she won't do it and he pressing her now to give her an ultimatum?
1: Hell yeah. Ooh. Definitely. She got to be up to something.
0: What's your thoughts on this?
2: Relationships, I hear people say about women especially, they want a protector and a provider.
0: Right.
2: But that goes both ways. You're supposed to be protecting and providing. You're supposed to be protecting your person's peace and providing them with a peace of mind. So if they even have to ask you to unfollow your ex, that's a red flag. Because you're supposed to automatically do that. If it's over, then it's over.
0: What are we keeping up with each other for?
2: Yeah, what's going on? So if you even have to ask her to unfollow, dude, just go ahead on and just turn it loose.
0: Look, I think somebody mentioned this earlier with temptation. You're literally setting yourself up. They post a picture, a thirst trap. You like, ooh, I missed that. And now y'all back intertwined. Way too easy. Social media makes that stuff way too easy. Ain't no point. Ain't no reason for you to be following them. All right, that is The Break Room right here on Hot 100.9.
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8: Let's talk about Weezy F Baby, and the F is for fiance. Okay, it looks like this rumor has spread like wildfire overnight. They're saying that Lil Wayne is officially off the market and he is engaged to allegedly a 20-year-old woman, like a 20 in the 20 age range, from Indiana. Now the whole internet has turned into investigators. 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

100.9, home of the morning hustle. Keisha Nicole. Hey, coming up inside of What's Trending, this whole Cardi and Lotto thing. I mean, going back and forth. Lotto spoke on it earlier on the interview, and Cardi just wrote more than a paragraph on social media directed towards Lotto. So we're going to talk

Naptown, what's good? It's your boy, the five-footer Kyle Santillan here. 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

0: 100.9, home of the morning hustle. Keisha Nicole, let's get into what's trending. So there's an update in this Cardi B Lotto situation. Let me backtrack really quick. If you remember, this all started after old leaked audio resurfaced of Cardi going off about Ice Spice, right? So during that rant, Cardi also mentioned Lotto, and the clip took off online, okay? Cardi later apologized publicly, saying she, you know, was just heated in the moment. She respected Lotto and even joked that she'd buy her a bag to make things right. Well, fast forward to Lotto's new album. You know, fans immediately caught the lyric about buying Big Mama a bag and started wondering if she was talking about Cardi. Well, Lotto just did an interview and she did confirm she definitely was talking about Cardi.
1: Yes. Yeah, it was about Cardi.
0: But she also had this to say.
1: I rap about what's going on in my life at the moment. At the time, I was... Well, first of all, I made this album over 9 months. I made the album while I was pregnant. And yeah, I was at an early stage of my pregnancy. Mm-hmm. And I rushed to the studio to do this verse for her in time for the first week sales, whatever, Airtime remix. And literally like 2 days later, I'm all over the internet. I'm being called pussy. Mm-hmm. I'm pregnant, emotions high. Someone I dead ass looked at as a friend. Like, I understand this, you know, industry first too, right. But we was on a texting basis. Yeah. So I feel like, yeah, you tweeted to the world, but we got each other number. So then like, probably like 2 months later, something like that, she did text me, but by that time, I'm like, that ain't even, like, I'm not even thinking about that.
0: She also stated that they haven't talked since then, and when asked, would she be open to it?
1: Yeah, I'm open to the conversation.
0: Cardi did take to social media today, not too long ago, and she wrote a long paragraph. I'll read a little bit for you. She said, there's a difference in what I said versus what I meant. What I could have said was, you was too forgiving and gave too much mercy in that situation, but it was a heated conversation, and I let my mouth get the best of me. Very Cardi. She always let her mouth get the best of her. When the call came out, I was

0: her situation being pregnant. She says, I always had love and respect for you. I always wanted to make it right, but making it right looks different for the both of us. I wanted to connect with you, but you wanted to address it on your album. Hopefully these two girls can get on the same page, though. I think it's just, again, a big misunderstanding. They see it two different ways. And that is what's trending right here on Hot 100.9.
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0: 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What's up, Monica?
1: Keisha Nicole. Oh, my gosh. Y'all are vibing so hard right now.
0: Listen, we're going to keep that vibe going, too, man. Got a request for some Motion Party Boss Man D-Lo. Got that on the way. Going to do some Chris Brown, Obvious. It's Future, Metro, Kendrick. Let's get

0: Howling at your 49 home, but a morning hustle. Keisha Nicole, that is my time. My brother B-Lip is up next. He's going to have your chance to win tickets to see Kid Cudi. He also got the plug on those G-Eazy Logic and Juicy J passes and the advanced screening of the new movie Disclosure Day before the movie even come out, all right? So he's up next. You can always keep up with me on Instagram at Keisha Nicole. Have a blessed rest of your day. It's Hot 100.9.
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teach Nicole tomorrow. Anyway, B-Swift, I'm here to have some fun. Would you play a bunch of songs and give you tickets to see Logic and a few other things? So lock in with me till 7. Until then, I really love you. Just like Future said, it's Hot 100.9.

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0: That right there, the boy Juvie the Great, Juvenile himself, holding you down. Nino, getting you together with Big Booty, you know, with Megan Thee Stallion. You know, this is Hot 100.9 Indies Hip Hop Station. Your homeboy B Swift, a lot to do today. First off, I'm going to tell you, if you're just leaving the gym, maybe you're just looking work, make sure y'all stop by, see my friends at Playa Bowls, now open, 3449 East 86th Street, right across from Keystone at the Crossing, right there. 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Why? Because I'm sending somebody to see Kid Cudi. Yes, somebody can go see Kid Cudi when he come to town because he's on the way. Don't move. He be here June 10th. Few days. You would like to see Kid Cudi? Go get you something. Come right back to the car. Your chance to win is up next. Don't move. 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
5: Everybody thought he
4: was
5: getting married.
4: They was out there.
5: Right.
4: I'm talking about the wedding party. It was going down. Yeah. They had the pre-dinner and everything. Next thing you know, they called the wedding off. Now, he was spotted with her best friend, and the two of them look real, real, real friendly.
5: Mm.
4: Now, is this a mutual? Is this okay? Because I'm telling you something. If I don't mess with somebody no more, y'all already know how I give it up. Nobody can't talk to them.
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9: 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I-65 northbound traffic is stopped between I-465 and I-865 due to road construction. Left shoulder is blocked in both directions. From I-465 to State Road 47, 51 minutes, a 31-minute delay. I-70 eastbound traffic is stop and go between West Street and the South Split. I-465 to the South Split, 10 minutes. I-65 northbound heavy traffic at Raymond Street to the South Split with road construction. Choose one of Wendy's new Biggie Deals. 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
4: 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Next thing you know, they called the wedding off. 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
5: Mm.
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6: 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That doesn't clear up any allegations.
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9: So, a mama
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0: 90.9 Indies Hip Hop Station. I really like that song. Rick Ross right there. The album is on the way. The car show is on the way. Your man B Swift is here. I'm not on the way anywhere. Only thing I'm on the way to doing is giving you tickets. 4 o'clock hour, I'm going to plug you all the way in. So I suggest you don't move out your seat. You got to go in the house. You tell them people to turn Alexa on, turn Google on, turn all of that on. Because coming up in the 4 o'clock hour, your chance to win tickets to see Logic. Your chance to win tickets to Disclosure Day pre-screening. Like, you can't even get these tickets. We got to give them to you and you get to see the movie before it come out. So I'm just telling you, ride with me until you can't no more. And if you got to go in the house, hey, Alexa, play Hot 100.9. Hey, Google, play Hot 100.9. You good to go. Some of y'all still got radios in your house. Y'all know how to turn the little dial, turn us on. I'm just saying, that's what we done, all right? 4 o'clock, lock in, because it's up and it's stuck. No jokes, it's Hot 100.9.
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0: Whoa, what's going on? 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
11: 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Northside stop and go traffic on I-465 westbound from Westfield Boulevard to Ditch Road. From I-69 to I-865, 26 minutes. I-65 southbound before I-465, a crash left shoulder. I-70 eastbound stop and go traffic Harding to the south split. East side I-465 southbound for I-70, a crash left shoulder. Stop and go from Pendleton Pike. From I-69 to I-74, 17 minutes, 6 minutes. 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
3: Let's talk about Weezy F Baby, and the F is for fiance. 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

0: 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Somebody tell them people Mr. Hem is here.
1: Whoa, whoa, whoa, whoa, whoa, whoa.
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0: 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Somebody tell them people Mr. Him is here.
1: Mr. Him is officially, well, I've been here since 3 o'clock. Stop Mr. playing with me. B Swift rocking with you a lot on the way, including your tickets that you've been patiently Mr. waiting Hill. On. If you want to go see Logic, then you need to ride with me through the countdown. All right, that was song number four, T.I. with Mr. Him. Song number three, I'm going to give it to Big Glow. How about that? It's Hot 100.9.

I be in my section, he be in his. We can go bottle for bottle in this junk. Strip club stunt, I'm a stunt hard. We can go dollar for dollar in this junk. He missed the get it done. I'm Mrs. One of One. Fall in love every time we link. He got me sprung.com. Mind these girls can't keep it peace. I ain't stressing on you, you ain't stressing on me. Boy, I don't wanna push you on a leash. You a dog, I'm a dog, we can keep it in the streets. I ain't in your beats and you ain't in mine. Yeah, we both outside. That's my type, but here.

Circle City. It's the five-footed Kyle Santillan from the Morning Hustle Show. And from Greenwood to Fishers, the Morning Hustle got the city on lock. 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
0: On the couch with my favorite sinner. I was about to, but you convinced us. Should I decorate her walls or log off to Pinterest? 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

0: and flirts on Hot 100.9 Indies Hip Hop Station. I go by the one and only B Swift. Hopefully you enjoying yourself on this beautiful Thursday. We one day closer getting to the weekend, which everybody's waiting on. Speaking of waiting on, I know what you waiting on. You want these tickets to go see the boy Logic. So how about right now you be, or not Logic, I'm sorry, I'm gonna do Kid Cudi first. Let's do Logic. See how many tickets? I don't even know who I want to do first. We're going to do Logic. If you want to see Logic, give me a call, 317-688-1009. 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Or no, Logic is September 20th. 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
2: Traffic is sponsored by Hurt 317. North side, traffic is stopped on I-465 westbound from Westfield Boulevard to Ditch Road from I-69 to I-865, 26 minutes. I-70 eastbound is stopped, Belmont to the south split from I-465 to the south split, 17 minutes. East side, I-465 southbound after I-70, a crash left shoulder, stop and go from Petal and Pike. I-65 northbound, stop and go Raymond to the south split with road construction.
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6: Let's talk about Weezy F Baby, and the F is for fiance. 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
1: 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Just driving to get a haircut, actually.
0: Oh, you're on the way to get a haircut. I'm not mad at that. Who am I speaking with?
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0: Sean Brown. 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
1: Let's go!
0: That's what I'm talking about. 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

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So if you're in traffic, you got to get around. You better tell them folk, move, get out the way. 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

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Know what I'm saying? 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
1: Add it up, yeah.
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0: Maestro, you know what I want to do for the good people? Yeah, you know exactly what I want to do for the good people. I sent somebody to see Logic earlier, and I got more tickets. I do. I want to send somebody, Maestro, to see the boy Kid Cudi. If you want to go see Kid Cudi live in concert, 317-688-1009. I'm looking for caller number 9 that want to see Kid Cudi live in concert when he comes to town. It's real simple. 317-688-1009. He'll be here June the 10th, and I can send you caller number 9. Let's get to it. Maestro, don't you move, my boy. We got to continue what we got going on. Let's take a look at the road.
1: 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I-65 southbound, stop and go 29th Street to West Street due to an earlier disabled vehicle from I-465 to the north split, 15 minutes. I-70 eastbound a stop to Belmont to the south split, I-465 to the south split, 21 minutes. East side a crash on I-465 southbound before I-70 left lane, block stop and go from Pendleton Pike. Southeast side a crash on I-465 northbound exit ramp to South Sheveland Avenue. 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

0: Maestro. That's what I'm talking about. My dog went crazy. 5 o'clock. We always gonna shut you down the right way. Now, do I got any movie heads out there? Because we want you to go see Disclosure Day before it comes out. We're gonna send you to AMC. You'll get to see it before it hits the theaters June the 12th. You'll see it actually June the 8th. So that's like a few days early. If you like good movies and you want to see a movie early, then you need to call me right now. 317-688-1009. Call the number 9. Let me send you to the early advanced screening of Disclosure Day happening June the 8th before the movie comes out. 317-688-1009. Call the 9. Holler at me, Maestro. I appreciate you, my dog.
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2: 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Yeah. Let's get into it. Let's see if he's telling the truth. 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
3: 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Next thing you know, they called the wedding off. 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
2: Mm.
3: Now, is this a mutual? 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Because I'm telling you something. If I don't mess with somebody no more, y'all already know how I give it up. 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
11: 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I-70 eastbound has stopped between Belmont and the South split. East side, I-465 southbound before I-70, a crash. Left lane is blocked. Southeast side, I-465 northbound, crash on exit ramp to South Sheepland Avenue. Traffic is stop and go from I-74. From I-74 to I-69, 19 minutes. I-65 northbound stop to go Keystone to the South split with road work. Try Taco Bell's $5, $7, and $9 Lux boxes. 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
3: 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And the reason why I like it is because that's always Kyle's complaint. 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
5: 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It's Hot 100.9. Let's get in this Chris Brown. Yo!

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1: Frank.
0: Stand up.
1: Frank.
0: Pass out.
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1: Frank.
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1: Frank.
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1: Frank.
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1: Frank.
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1: Frank.
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1: Frank.
0: Faded.
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0: that's the mission on a day like today. 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

0: LMA one time with 100. It's our 100.9 Indies Hip Hop Station. Of course, I go by the one and only B Swift, and I hope you are doing amazing. Me, I'm cool. It looks beautiful outside. I seen it was an air quality alert, so shout out to all my peoples with allergies. I hope y'all doing great on this day. It's 83 degrees outside, and I hope it just stay like it. Speaking of staying, make sure you log on to hot109.com. Stay connected to everything moving on. Again, yesterday, I told y'all about drivers turning 16 can get their driver's license on their birthday, on their 16th birthday, if they got all the other things like permit for 180 days and all of that. When they turn 16, they are now legally allowed to get their license. That's going to change the roadway. It's going to change some of your houses, some of your insurance payments. So make sure you're ready, because the kids are going to let you know, I'm 16 and I need my license today. You know they don't be playing. I didn't play when it was my turn. Anyway, more on the way. I'm going to take care of you with some Rick Ross mix in Miami. Chris Brown, Obvious, is on the way, as well as a few other things. It's Hot 100.9.
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2: 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I-65 southbound, heavy traffic, 29th Street to West Street. From I-465 to the north split, 12 minutes. North side, heavy traffic on I-465, westbound Meridian to I-865. I-70 eastbound to Stop and Go from West Street to the south split. From I-465 to the south split, 9 minutes. I-65 southbound to Keystone Avenue, disabled vehicle left lanes. Block stop from I-70 from the south split to I-465, take you 12 minutes.
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0: Whoa, what's going on? 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

the boy Chris Breezy right there getting you ready for the Raymond and Brown tour set to kick off in 3 weeks, and it's going to be a movie. Speaking of a movie, he's on his 20-year orchestra

0: BB by the boy Juvie. It's Hot 100.9 Indies Hip Hop Station. I go by the one and only B Swift, and it is officially time for me to sign up and sign out. I will see y'all same time, same place tomorrow. That's right. We'll be bringing in Friday together. So enjoy the rest of your day. I will see you then. It's Hot 100.9 Indies Hip Hop Station. I'm out of here.
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3: 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We got Jalil on the line. 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
3: What it do, it's your player partner, Kirk O'Vanes, man. 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It's going down. 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
7: 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Mm. Look at this ridiculous. Hurry up. Sure your mama ain't gonna like none of that. Look at yourself.
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0: 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I don't do this for fun.
1: On your number one for hip-hop and R&B.

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1: Hosting on the corner with my boy Incognito. So while I was doing this, I got a text because, you know, the Roots picnic went on and Jay-Z popped out with the afro. It clearly showed that he had extensions in his hair when that afro was picked out. Because I said, how did your hair go from being long, okay, to short? Of course, he opened up his show at the Roots picnic and he was throwing shots at everybody. The audacity of him to throw shots at somebody's baby, okay? Because he's throwing shots at Nicki Minaj's baby.
2: That lady back on the stuff, she sound like she in love with him. Her kid can't even take their kids. Enough of them.
1: So I was shocked that he came for Nicki's baby, and I thought we was leaving the kids out when he didn't even like Kanye coming for his baby, but there are actual photos that I saw, me and my 10, and I was finna live it up on X. I was finna go there because I was like, we gonna stop messing with these kids, and you, yo, technically, the one that you claim firstborn son is 10 years old in a swim diaper. What is it, pin? I don't know, but I'm just saying, we need to leave the kids alone. We need to leave the kids alone. Pray for the children. They ain't did nothing.
3: Oh, I don't f*** with horses. I said it's 700 horses. What are we fixing to leave?
1: And there were a lot of bloggers and podcasters in attendance, right? Because this is Jay-Z's first show. He hasn't done anything in years. Kanye is killing him, but he's trying to get his roots back. And so what better way than to go to an all-black event? Beyonce was out there. There was a lot of celebrities out there supporting him and wanting to see what he's working with. But I mean, a 60-year-old man on stage throwing shots at babies and stuff like that, it was just very distasteful. You're in your 60s. Go be a grandpa.
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12: WHHH.

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I'm giving belt out like karate in this mug. 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Can't be on this, cause I be on this mug. 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I walk around with a switch. 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Man, my dick went to fashion week. Them dresses couldn't even zip. 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Both hands on it like it's trying to search me. Big mama, the small talk was the worst. I must be the drummer where he tried to

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1: 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I ain't shaking to the if you my brother, I ain't mad at you.
0: And in the kitchen, we ain't even make it to the master room.
1: Met her in the trenches with she's different and she tatted too.
0: And she end up in the sweaters, it's different and she nasty too.
1: Yeah, my body different, when I'm over, yeah, I'm an animal.
0: And her body different, I'ma eat on that like I'm Hannibal.
1: I'ma act a fool, I get active too.